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1: ABC News, I'm Dave Packer. Outrage on the House floor tonight after Republicans pulled a vote on an Iran war power resolution due to attendance issues from within the GOP. Democrats immediately responding. House Rules Committee Chair Jim McGovern.
2: Mr. Speaker, further parliamentary inquiry. Are we not voting on it because the American people are sick and tired of this illegal war that is costing tens of billions of dollars?
1: Senate Republicans in open revolt over President Trump's new taxpayer fund to reward allies who claim they were persecuted by the Biden Justice Department, a group that could include the rioters who stormed the Capitol and attacked police officers on January 6. Republicans demanding answers or they won't approve more funding for the president's immigration crackdown. His family says a two-time NASCAR champion and legendary driver Kyle Busch has died. The announcement of Busch's death coming just hours after the family announced that the 41-year-old was hospitalized after experiencing a severe illness. This is ABC News.
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7: 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Accurate local forecast to plan your day confidently. 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
8: Here's your Rock weather update. Slight chance of thunderstorms tonight. Otherwise, mainly cloudy skies expected. Lows dip down to about 59. Winds out of the east, 5 to 10 miles an hour. Cloudy skies expected tomorrow. Thunderstorms likely. Highs level off around 76. Thunderstorms likely tomorrow night. Lows dip down to about 63. Mainly cloudy skies expected. That's your local forecast update. I'm meteorologist Ray Miller from the Rock Weather Center. Currently, it's 61 degrees.
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0: Letting it ride with the Bachman Turner Overdrive. Hey, it's Tim Jeffries, and Joey Chestnut is in the news. The 17-time Nathan's Hot Dog Eating Contest champion pleaded guilty to misdemeanor battery and was sentenced to 180 days of probation. The incident occurred at an Indiana bar in March. Chestnut was accused of slapping the man in the face after the two exchanged a handshake. Chestnut, cooperating with the police, admitted that he was pretty drunk and didn't remember the interaction. However, bar surveillance footage showed the whole exchange. Despite the plea, Chestnut will be able to continue his competitive eating, including Nathan's famous hot dog eating contest the 4th of July weekend. I was just thinking, at least Joey Chestnut slapped the guy instead of biting the guy. If he bit the guy, he could have been charged with assault with a deadly weapon.
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0: Got to keep on moving. That's what I just said. Doobies. It's Tim Jeffries. Hey, this weekend we got something special for you. Beginning tomorrow, we're going to be kicking off our holiday weekend double play all weekend long through Memorial Day weekend. 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
1: 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Prizes will not be mailed or delivered. Any winner under the age of 18 must be accompanied by a parent or legal guardian. No trade or cash equivalent will be awarded for any contest prize. Any person or persons found to be in violation of these contest rules before, during, or after the respective contest or giveaway will be disqualified and will not be eligible for future contests or giveaways.
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3: Here's your Rock weather update. Slight chance of thunderstorms tonight. Otherwise, mainly cloudy skies expected. Lows dip down to about 59. Winds out of the east, 5 to 10 miles an hour. Cloudy skies expected tomorrow. Thunderstorms likely. Highs level off around 76. Thunderstorms likely tomorrow night. Lows dip down to about 63. Mainly cloudy skies expected. That's your local forecast update. I'm meteorologist Ray Miller from the Rock Weather Center. Currently, it's 61 degrees.
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0: The most charming man in rock. George Thorogood. It's Tim Jeffries, and I know what I want to do. Kick off a long set with a band that may be labeled as kind of a post-punk band, but lyrically, they're very interesting. Green Day is on the way.
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1: ABC News, I'm Dave Packer. A growing number of Republicans on Capitol Hill are raising objections to President Trump's $1.8 billion fund of taxpayer money that could give payouts to political allies who claim they were targeted by the Biden administration, a group that could include the rioters who stormed the Capitol on January 6th. North Carolina Republican Senator Tom Tillis.
2: These people don't deserve restitution. Many of them deserve to be in prison. This is just stupid on stilts.
1: It's holding up a $70 billion bill to fund 3 years' worth of immigration enforcement. Republicans tonight pulled a vote on an Iran war power resolution due to attendance issues from within the GOP. A post-election autopsy released by the DNC today says Kamala Harris wrote off rural America during the 2024 presidential campaign. Two-time NASCAR champion and legendary driver Kyle Busch has died. The announcement of Kyle Busch's death coming just hours after the family announced the 41-year-old was hospitalized after severe illness. This is ABC News.
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5: Here's your Rock weather update. Slight chance of rain showers tonight. Otherwise, mainly cloudy skies expected. Lows dip down to about 59. Winds out of the east, 5 to 10 miles an hour. Thunderstorms likely tomorrow. Daytime highs approaching 76. Cloudy skies expected. Mainly cloudy skies expected tomorrow night. Thunderstorms likely. Lows dip down to about 63. That's your local forecast update. I'm meteorologist Ray Miller from the Rock Weather Center. Right now, it's 59 degrees.
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0: Cheap Trick Surrender. It's Jim Jeffries with a reminder, beginning tomorrow night, we're going to kick off our holiday weekend with two double plays every hour through Memorial Day, Monday, May 25th. It's a Memorial Day double play weekend right here.
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3: Here's your Rock weather update. Slight chance of rain showers tonight. Otherwise, mainly cloudy skies expected. Lows dip down to about 59. Winds out of the east, 5 to 10 miles an hour. Thunderstorms likely tomorrow. Daytime highs approaching 76. Cloudy skies expected. Mainly cloudy skies expected tomorrow night. Thunderstorms likely. Lows dip down to about 63. That's your local forecast update. I'm meteorologist Ray Miller from the Rock Weather Center. Right now, it's 59 degrees.
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0: Scorpions cover the Who. I can't explain to the Who have never covered the Scorpions. Although, I can see Roger Daltrey belting out a pretty good version of Rocky Like a Hurricane. It's Tim Jeffries, alongside on the way Bad Company and Pearl Jam just up next.
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1: ABC News, I'm Dave Packer. Not just Democrats, more Republicans on Capitol Hill objecting to President Trump's $1.8 billion fund that could give payouts to political allies who claim they were targeted by the Biden administration. Acting Attorney General Todd Blanche scrambled to Capitol Hill to speak with Republicans.
2: And it's not clear if they had any assurances from the acting attorney general about how this could be tweaked or changed. But lawmakers who were leaving were expressing frustration with how that meeting went. And sounds like he certainly got an earful, what we've been hearing in public comments from Republicans even over the last 24 hours, that they're very frustrated with this.
1: ABC's Karen Travers. NASCAR legend Kyle Busch has died after his family said he was undergoing treatment due to a severe illness. Busch was 41. History made on Mount Everest. A record number of climbers, 274, scaled the world's tallest peak on Wednesday. This is ABC News.
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7: Here's your Rock weather update. Slight chance of rain showers tonight. Otherwise, mainly cloudy skies expected. Lows dip down to about 59. Winds out of the east, 5 to 10 miles an hour. Thunderstorms likely tomorrow. Daytime highs approaching 76. Cloudy skies expected. Mainly cloudy skies expected tomorrow night. Thunderstorms likely. Lows dip down to about 63. That's your local forecast update. I'm meteorologist Ray Miller from the Rock Weather Center. Right now, it's 59 degrees.
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0: You can seek, but you shall not find. Satisfaction Stones. It's Tim Jeffries. Likely hear a lot of Stones this weekend as we kick off a Memorial Day double play weekend, Friday night, and all holiday weekend. Double plays every hour through Memorial Day. Standing by, we got Motley Crue on the way next.
1: 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Prizes will not be mailed or delivered. Any winner under the age of 18 must be accompanied by a parent or legal guardian. No trade or cash equivalent will be awarded for any contest prize. Any person or persons found to be in violation of these contest rules before, during, or after the respective contest or giveaway will be disqualified and will not be eligible for future contests or giveaways.
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3: Here's your Rock weather update. Slight chance of rain showers tonight. Otherwise, mainly cloudy skies expected. Lows dip down to about 59. Winds out of the east, 5 to 10 miles an hour. Thunderstorms likely tomorrow. Daytime highs approaching 76. Cloudy skies expected. Mainly cloudy skies expected tomorrow night. Thunderstorms likely. Lows dip down to about 63. That's your local forecast update. I'm meteorologist Ray Miller from the Rock Weather Center. Right now, it's 59 degrees.
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0: Landon on the line from Triumph, who are rocking tonight in San Antonio, Texas. Second hottest ticket in town in San Antonio. First, of course, being the Spurs. Can you believe that, man? Tied up 1-1 with their battle with Oklahoma City. There's your basketball update. And on the way, we got Billy Squier kicking off another long set next.
1: We all want our kids to grow up safe and healthy. So we show them how. And we tell them with honest conversations that let them know what we expect. That's especially important when it comes to alcohol and other drugs. Kids need to know the dangers and how to avoid them. And when it comes to pain medications, opioids, they need to know that they should never be taken without a prescription and never shared with friends or family. It's dangerous and illegal. So talk with your kids, because when you talk, they hear you.
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2: ABC News, I'm Dave Packer. Republicans are pushing back on President Trump's planned $1.8 billion fund to give payouts to those who claim they were targeted by the Biden administration, including January 6 rioters. North Carolina Republican Senator Tom Tillis.
3: These people don't deserve restitution. Many of them deserve to be in prison. This is just stupid on stilts.
2: House Republicans pulled a vote on an Iran war powers resolution that members were slated to vote on tonight. Sources telling ABC News a vote was scrapped at the last minute due to attendance issues on the Republican side. President Trump putting on hold an executive order that would allow the government to evaluate AI models before they're released, saying he's postponing the order because he fears it would block the technology's advancement. A sudden reprieve for a death row inmate in Tennessee. Tony Carruthers, a triple murderer, strapped into the execution table, but officials unable to find a vein. The governor saying the state will now not try again for at least another year. This is ABC News.
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8: Here's your Rock weather update. Slight chance of rain showers overnight. Otherwise, mainly cloudy skies expected. Lows dip down to about 59. Easterly winds, 5 to 10 miles an hour. Thunderstorms likely Friday. High temperatures reach up to 76. Overcast skies. Mainly cloudy skies expected Friday night. Thunderstorms likely. Lows dip down to about 63. That's your local forecast update. I'm meteorologist Ray Miller from the Rock Weather Center. Right now, it's 59 degrees.
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0: Irish Rocker's Tin Lizzy singing about being cowboys. Always wondered how that would happen. Turns out, at least I read, it turns out that they were big fans of spaghetti westerns, you know, the Clint Eastwood movies, The Good, The Bad, The Ugly, and others. I'm Tim Jeffries with some Van Halen on the way next.
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3: Here's your Rock weather update. Slight chance of rain showers overnight. Otherwise, mainly cloudy skies expected. Lows dip down to about 59. East winds, 5 to 10 miles an hour. Thunderstorms likely Friday. Daytime highs approaching 76. Overcast skies. Storms likely Friday night. Lows level off around 63. Mainly cloudy skies expected. That's your local forecast update. I'm meteorologist Ray Miller from the Rock Weather Center. Right now, it's 59 degrees.
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0: Kenny Wayne Shepherd, Blue on Black. It's Tim Jeffries, and it's been a lot of fun hanging out with you. I'll be back again tomorrow night, and tomorrow we'll be right into our Memorial Day Double Play weekend. 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
1: ABC News, I'm Dave Packer. Growing controversy over President Trump's $1.8 billion fund of taxpayer money that could give payouts to political allies who claim they were targeted by the Justice Department under President Biden. In a heated meeting today with acting AG Todd Blanche, some Republican senators fearing it'll cost them the majority. An Iran War Powers resolution was pulled at the last minute today after attendance issues from some within the GOP. There was outrage. House Rules Committee Chair Jim McGovern.
2: Mr. Speaker, further parliamentary inquiry. Are we not voting on it because the American people are sick and tired of this illegal war that is costing tens of billions of dollars?
1: A former Minnesota nonprofit leader sentenced to nearly 42 years in prison today. Amy Bach was convicted of illegally receiving $250 million in federal funds that were meant to feed underprivileged children. Succession? The provincial premier says Alberta will hold a non-binding referendum on staying in Canada. This is ABC News.
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6: 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Accurate local forecast to plan your day confidently. 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
7: Here's your Rock weather update. Slight chance of rain showers overnight. Otherwise, mainly cloudy skies expected. Lows dip down to about 59. East winds 5 to 10 miles an hour. Thunderstorms likely Friday. Daytime highs approaching 76. Overcast skies. Storms likely Friday night. Lows level off around 63. Mainly cloudy skies expected. That's your local forecast update. I'm meteorologist Ray Miller from the Rock Weather Center. Right now, it's 59 degrees.
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0: Always a cool tune from Tom Petty, and here comes my girl. Watch her walk with Mud. I love those conversations that he has in his rock tunes. That's why Tom Petty always rocks all the way. He's so missed. R.I.P. Tom Petty. Floyd, they're coming up. I'll throw on Metallica. In Boston, they're on deck too.
1: 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Prizes will not be mailed or delivered. Any winner under the age of 18 must be accompanied by a parent or legal guardian. No trade or cash equivalent will be awarded for any contest prize. Any person or persons found to be in violation of these contest rules before, during, or after the respective contest or giveaway will be disqualified and will not be eligible for future contests or giveaways.
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3: Here's your Rock weather update. Slight chance of rain showers overnight. Otherwise, mainly cloudy skies expected. Lows dip down to about 59. East winds, 5 to 10 miles an hour. Thunderstorms likely Friday. Daytime highs approaching 76. Overcast skies. Storms likely Friday night. Lows level off around 63. Mainly cloudy skies expected. That's your local forecast update. I'm meteorologist Ray Miller from the Rock Weather Center. Right now, it's 59 degrees.
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0: Off to Never Never Land, Metallica with Mud. Metallica, man, they've been rocking a tour for years. What a show they put on. In fact, toward the end of the year, they have a whole Vegas residency. How about that? Metallica in Vegas, and that residency will go through 2027 as well. Way to go, Metallica. Floyd, they're coming up. I'll throw on Nirvana and Stone Temple Pilots. They're on deck too.
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1: ABC News, I'm Dave Packer. More Republicans on Capitol Hill objecting to President Trump's $1.8 billion fund that could give payouts to those who claim they were targeted by federal prosecutors. Acting Attorney General Todd Blanche scrambled to Capitol Hill to speak with Republicans.
2: And it's not clear if they had any assurances from the acting attorney general about how this could be tweaked or changed. But lawmakers who were leaving were expressing frustration with how that meeting went. And sounds like he certainly got an earful, what we've been hearing in public comments from Republicans even over the last 24 hours, that they're very frustrated with this.
1: ABC's Karen Travers, 41-year-old NASCAR legend Kyle Busch died after his family said he was undergoing treatment due to a severe illness. Stephen Colbert hosting the final episode of The Late Show Thursday night.
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7: Here's your Rock weather update. Slight chance of rain showers overnight. Otherwise, mainly cloudy skies expected. Lows dip down to about 59. East winds 5 to 10 miles an hour. Thunderstorms likely Friday. Daytime highs approaching 76. Overcast skies. Storms likely Friday night. Lows level off around 63. Mainly cloudy skies expected. That's your local forecast update. I'm meteorologist Ray Miller from the Rock Weather Center. Right now, it's 59 degrees.
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0: right on the mighty, mighty lead in the Misty Mountain Hop with Mud. We heard from Styx, and that's that Tommy Shaw and Styx, always rocking a tour, always on tour. In fact, later on in the year, they'll team up with a legendary band from Chicago, that other legendary band from Chicago called Chicago, to rock the Windy Cities tour. Very cool. You two, they're coming up. I'll throw on the BOC, and Ozzy is next.
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3: Here's your Rock weather update. Slight chance of rain showers overnight. Otherwise, mainly cloudy skies expected. Lows dip down to about 59. East winds, 5 to 10 miles an hour. Thunderstorms likely Friday. Daytime highs approaching 76. Overcast skies. Storms likely Friday night. Lows level off around 63. Mainly cloudy skies expected. That's your local forecast update. I'm meteorologist Ray Miller from the Rock Weather Center. Right now, it's 59 degrees.
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0: Godzilla, the B.O.C. with Mudboy. That's one fine band, always rocking a tour. In fact, also that video, Godzilla, is a great one you should check out. Kind of like a mini Godzilla film with the music of Blue Oyster Cult. Very cool stuff. U2, they're coming up. Othron, Kansas, and Bon Jovi is on deck too.
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1: ABC News, I'm Dave Packer. A growing revolt from Senate Republicans over President Trump's billion-dollar fund that could give payouts to the January 6th Capitol rioters. Angry senators voicing their concerns in a meeting with the acting attorney general.
2: And it's not clear if they had any assurances from the acting attorney general about how this could be tweaked or changed. But lawmakers who were leaving were expressing frustration with how that meeting went. And sounds like he certainly got an earful.
1: ABC's Karen Travers, stunned reactions from race fans after the unexpected passing of NASCAR driver Kyle Busch. His death follows what's being called a severe illness. Busch was 41. After a sinkhole near one of two runways at New York's LaGuardia Airport, the runway now not expected to reopen until Saturday. It's been causing major delays and cancellations. Stephen Colbert closed out more than 30 years of late-night history Thursday night, hosting the network's final episode of The Late Show. This is ABC News.
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6: Here's your Rock weather update. Chance thunderstorms overnight. Otherwise, mainly cloudy skies expected. Lows dip down to about 59. Winds out of the east around 5 miles an hour. Cloudy skies expected again Friday. Storms likely. High temperatures reach up to 73. Cloudy skies expected Friday night. Thunderstorms likely. Lows dip down to about 64. That's your local forecast update. I'm meteorologist Ray Miller from the Rock Weather Center. Currently 59.
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0: Right on. The Paranoia is the big destroyer. The Kinks with Mud from Give the People What They Want. What a fantastic album. I love the tune about the radio announcer that loses his mind on that album called Around the Dial. No, it's not about me. A fantastic album to check out. And what a great tune on that one for sure. Give the People What They Want. Hey, look out. The Police are coming up. Out there on Green Day and the Doors are next.
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0: Look out, the police are watching you with Mud Green Day in that set. And the time of your life, the time of our lives is on right now as we're getting all geared up for Memorial Day weekend 2026. It's going to be a fantastic weekend. It will rock all the way. Go enjoy your weekend headspace on your long Memorial Day weekend. The Cars, they're coming up. I'll throw on Billy Squire in the top. They're next.
1: 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Prizes will not be mailed or delivered. Any winner under the age of 18 must be accompanied by a parent or legal guardian. No trade or cash equivalent will be awarded for any contest prize. Any person or persons found to be in violation of these contest rules before, during, or after the respected contest or giveaway will be disqualified and will not be eligible for future contests or giveaways.
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3: Here's your Rock weather update. Chance thunderstorms overnight. Otherwise, mainly cloudy skies expected. Lows dip down to about 59. Winds out of the east, around 5 miles an hour. Cloudy skies expected again Friday. Storms likely. High temperatures reach up to 73. Cloudy skies expected Friday night. Thunderstorms likely. Lows dip down to about 64. That's your local forecast update. I'm meteorologist Ray Miller from the Rock Weather Center. Currently 59.
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0: Yeah, Billy Squire and the Stroke with Mud the Top in that set. Lord, Take Me Downtown. I'm looking for some Tush the Top. They're rocking that tour over and over again. Always rocking a tour, rocking through the end of the year. And what a show they put on. Way to go, ZZ Top. Hey, the Cars are coming up. Author on the Smashing Pumpkins. And Tom Petty is on deck too.
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2: ABC News, I'm Dave Packer. More Republicans on Capitol Hill objecting to President Trump's $1.8 billion fund that could give payouts to those who claim they were targeted by federal prosecutors. Acting Attorney General Todd Blanche scrambled to Capitol Hill to speak with Republicans.
3: And it's not clear if they had any assurances from the acting attorney general about how this could be tweaked or changed. But lawmakers who were leaving were expressing frustration with how that meeting went. And sounds like he certainly got an earful, what we've been hearing in public comments from Republicans even over the last 24 hours, that they're very frustrated with this.
2: ABC's Karen Travers, 41-year-old NASCAR legend Kyle Busch died after his family said he was undergoing treatment due to a severe illness. Stephen Colbert hosting the final episode of The Late Show Thursday night.
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2: 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This is ABC News.
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8: Here's your Rock weather update. Thunderstorms likely overnight, otherwise mainly cloudy skies expected. Lows dip down to about 59. Winds out of the east around 5 miles an hour. Thunderstorms likely Friday. High temperatures reach up to 73. Cloudy skies expected. Cloudy skies expected Friday night. Thunderstorms likely. Lows dip down to about 64. That's your local forecast update. I'm meteorologist Ray Miller from the Rock Weather Center. Currently, it's 59 degrees.
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0: Tom Cochran and Red Ryder in the Lunatic Fringe with Mud. If you dig the whole lunar moon dealio, another full moon on the way, May 31st. In the month of May, two full moons. This one's called the Blue Moon. Do what you do when the full moon's up in the sky that night. A rare earth there coming up. Author on Aerosmith. And Stevie Ray Vaughan is next.
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0: right on. You got to celebrate another day of living, another day of life. Rare Earth with Mud on your Memorial Day weekend. Hopefully you have a cool boss and your boss will cut you loose earlier today so you can enjoy the long holiday weekend. Happy Memorial Day weekend to you and yours. And celebrate GNR. They're coming up. Author on Bad Company and the crew, they're waiting for you too.
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3: Here's your Rock weather update. Thunderstorms likely overnight, otherwise mainly cloudy skies expected. Lows dip down to about 59. Winds out of the east, around 5 miles an hour. Thunderstorms likely Friday, high temperatures reach up to 73. Cloudy skies expected. Cloudy skies expected Friday night, thunderstorms likely. Lows dip down to about 64. That's your local forecast update. I'm meteorologist Ray Miller from the Rock Weather Center. Currently, it's 59 degrees.
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0: Hey, I feel like making love to you and you and you, Bad Co. with Mud Bad Co. in the class of 2025 in the Rock and Roll Hall of Fame. The class of 2026 is in with Phil Collins, Billy Idol, Oasis, New Order, and Iron Maiden and more. Congrats to all the inductees into the Rock Hall, class of 2026. GNR, they're coming up, author on Rush. And Whitesnake, they're on deck too.
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1: ABC News, I'm Dave Packer. A growing revolt from Senate Republicans over President Trump's billion-dollar fund that could give payouts to the January 6th Capitol rioters. Angry senators voicing their concerns in a meeting with the acting attorney general.
2: And it's not clear if they had any assurances from the acting attorney general about how this could be tweaked or changed. But lawmakers who were leaving were expressing frustration with how that meeting went. And sounds like he certainly got an earful.
1: ABC's Karen Travers, stunned reactions from race fans after the unexpected passing of NASCAR driver Kyle Busch. His death follows what's being called a severe illness. Busch was 41. After a sinkhole near one of two runways at New York's LaGuardia Airport, the runway now not expected to reopen until Saturday. It's been causing major delays and cancellations. Stephen Colbert closed out more than 30 years of late-night history Thursday night, hosting the network's final episode of The Late Show. This is ABC News.
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6: Here's your Rock weather update. Chance thunderstorms overnight. Otherwise, mainly cloudy skies expected. Lows dip down to about 59. Winds out of the east, 5 to 10 miles an hour. Overcast skies again Friday. Storms likely. High temperatures reach up to 73. Cloudy skies expected Friday night. Thunderstorms likely. Lows dip down to about 64. That's your local forecast update. I'm meteorologist Ray Miller from the Rock Weather Center. Currently 59.
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1: One, two, one, two.

0: Yeah, Kiss in Detroit Rock City with Mud Van Halen in that set. And you got to finish what you started. Now, if you started a Honeydew project, we have a long holiday weekend on tap. Maybe you want to finish it up before you get hammered. Finish what you started. Don't do what I do. I always put it on the back burner and forget about finishing up the project. You got to finish it up. You know, the Nuge is coming up. They're on Def Leppard, and the Coop is on deck, too.
1: 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Prizes will not be mailed or delivered. Any winner under the age of 18 must be accompanied by a parent or legal guardian. No trade or cash equivalent will be awarded for any contest prize. Any person or persons found to be in violation of these contest rules before, during, or after the respective contest or giveaway will be disqualified and will not be eligible for future contests or giveaways.
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3: Here's your Rock weather update. Chance thunderstorms overnight. Otherwise, mainly cloudy skies expected. Lows dip down to about 59. Winds out of the east, 5 to 10 miles an hour. Overcast skies again Friday. Storms likely. High temperatures reach up to 73. Cloudy skies expected Friday night. Thunderstorms likely. Lows dip down to about 64. That's your local forecast update. I'm meteorologist Ray Miller from the Rock Weather Center. Currently 59.
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0: Wow, the bite. Steph Lepowitz, Mud the Coop, Alice Cooper in that set. The Coop always rocking a tour. That guy's amazing. What an ultimate rocker. What a great guy. A very philanthropic guy, always rocking a tour. Way to go, Coop, and keep rocking on. Heart, they're coming up. I'll throw on the Black Crowes, and the Nuge is on deck, too.
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1: ABC News, I'm Dave Packer. More Republicans on Capitol Hill objecting to President Trump's $1.8 billion fund that could give payouts to those who claim they were targeted by federal prosecutors. Acting Attorney General Todd Blanche scrambled to Capitol Hill to speak with Republicans.
2: And it's not clear if they had any assurances from the acting attorney general about how this could be tweaked or changed. But lawmakers who were leaving were expressing frustration with how that meeting went. And sounds like he certainly got an earful, what we've been hearing in public comments from Republicans even over the last 24 hours, that they're very frustrated with this.
1: ABC's Karen Travers, 41-year-old NASCAR legend Kyle Busch died after his family said he was undergoing treatment due to a severe illness. Stephen Colbert hosting the final episode of The Late Show Thursday night.
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7: Here's your Rock weather update. Thunderstorms likely today, otherwise overcast skies. High temperatures reach up to 73. Southeasterly winds 5 to 10 miles an hour. Cloudy skies expected again tonight. Thunderstorms likely. Lows level off around 64. Chance of thunderstorms tomorrow. Highs level off around 78. Cloudy skies expected. That's your local forecast update. I'm meteorologist Ray Miller from the Rock Weather Center. Currently, it's 59 degrees.
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0: What a great one from the Rolling Stones. Give Me Shelter. More great ones coming up from the Rolling Stones on their brand new album coming out July the 10th called Foreign Tongues. In fact, right now, there's a great music video of one of the tunes on that new album called In the Stars. Check out that video. You'll dig that big time. Stone Temple Pilots, they're coming up. Author on Floyd and Tom Petty is next.
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3: Here's your Rock weather update. Thunderstorms likely today, otherwise overcast skies. High temperatures reach up to 73. Southeasterly winds, 5 to 10 miles an hour. Cloudy skies expected again tonight. Thunderstorms likely. Lows level off around 64. Chance of thunderstorms tomorrow. Highs level off around 78. Cloudy skies expected. That's your local forecast update. I'm meteorologist Ray Miller from the Rock Weather Center. Currently, it's 59 degrees.
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0: definitely was in the right.
1: Yeah, it's definitely right. I guess he was cruising for bruising.
2: Hey, you got the money? You told me you were going to bring me the money. Floyd from the Dark Side of the Moon and Money with Mud. We have a Friday fun day going down today, and it is money on your Memorial Day weekend coming up, a long holiday weekend. 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Stone Temple Pilots, Eddie Money, and Ozzy, they're all coming up next.
3: 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So talk with your kids, because when you talk, they hear you.
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1: ABC News, I'm Sherry Preston. Continued backlash against the president's nearly $1.8 billion fund set up to compensate people who say they were targeted by the Biden administration. ABC's Ali Pekoran with more on the Republicans now speaking out against it.
2: One of the issues that pretty immediately emerged on Capitol Hill as that fund came into focus was the fact that some of this money could, in theory, go to January 6th rioters who stormed the Capitol, including some potentially who maybe assaulted police officers that day. That's something that a lot of Republicans on Capitol Hill have had a huge problem with.
1: The world of NASCAR reeling after the sudden death of 41-year-old Kyle Busch. He died this week after an undisclosed illness. On May 10th, he had asked a doctor to meet him after a race in New York, but the exact cause of death has not been disclosed. On this Memorial Day weekend, there will be a lot of rain in the Northeast, and that runway at New York's LaGuardia Airport is still shut down because of a sinkhole. This is ABC News.
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6: Here's your Rock weather update. Thunderstorms likely today, otherwise overcast skies. High temperatures reach up to 73. Southeasterly winds, 5 to 10 miles an hour. Cloudy skies expected again. Tonight, thunderstorms likely. Lows level off around 64. Chance of thunderstorms tomorrow. Highs level off around 78. Cloudy skies expected. That's your local forecast update. I'm meteorologist Ray Miller from the Rock Weather Center. Currently, it's 59 degrees.
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Sadly, 2 months away now from the one-year anniversary of Ozzy going home to see his mom in the rock and roll heavens. It's Lester holding the line now as we continue a superset of killer classics on this yuppie, skippy, it's Friday morning of a holiday weekend. I'm hoping yours is a blessed one, my friend. Thank you for choosing us to be your musical companion for it.

0: band that disbanded back in March of 2021, sadly during the pandemic year 2020. Founding member George Koyman had come down with ALS, was diagnosed with Lou Gehrig's disease. And by March of 2021, it was became apparent that he wasn't going to be able to travel again. And the other three guys of the band said, well, he's been with the band since 61 in the beginning. And if he can't go, we're not going to go either. And so they retired. And sadly, George passed away last year in 2025. But the band had not gotten back together and done any kind of concerts. So staying true to their word and staying retired. It's Lester. Staying active with great classic rock from Clapton, Poison, and Scorpions all coming up next.
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0: be rocking you like a hurricane on a Yippie Skippy. It's Friday, holiday weekend, where we're going to have some fun. It's our double play Memorial Day holiday weekend. Yeah, a couple times an hour. Starting later this afternoon, early evening, we're going to fire up double plays. One in the first half hour, one in the second half hour. You never know where they're going to. They're just having fun with it. Kind of mess things up. Nothing too crazy. Just a couple double plays every hour for you during your Memorial Day weekend. Just having some fun. Hopefully you got the radio on, jamming with us online, on your mobile device, streaming, or, of course, the FM dial. We're everywhere, we like to say.
1: 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Prizes will not be mailed or delivered. Any winner under the age of 18 must be accompanied by a parent or legal guardian. No trade or cash equivalent will be awarded for any contest prize. Any person or persons found to be in violation of these contest rules before, during, or after the respective contest or giveaway will be disqualified and will not be eligible for future contests or giveaways.
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3: Here's your Rock weather update. Thunderstorms likely today, otherwise overcast skies. High temperatures reach up to 73. Southeasterly winds, 5 to 10 miles an hour. Cloudy skies expected again tonight. Thunderstorms likely. Lows level off around 64. Chance of thunderstorms tomorrow. Highs level off around 78. Cloudy skies expected. That's your local forecast update. I'm meteorologist Ray Miller from the Rock Weather Center. Currently, it's 59 degrees.
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0: You got the brothers there, Ed and Dean Rowland, along with their Collective Soul bandmates out of Georgia, along with Lester. Thanks so much for joining us as we roll along this Yippee Skippy. It's Friday morning. Steve Miller Band from the Book of Dreams album. Going to fire up another superset that also includes some Journey, Stevie Nicks, and the guy who made the big screen on this date. Well, his persona did. The Elton John biopic. Rocket Man, which starred Daron Egerton as Elton, debuted on this date, 2019. We'll do some Elton John in honor of that coming up as well in that next superset. Absolutely free for you, my friend. Thanks for listening.
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1: ABC News, I'm Sherry Preston. The illness NASCAR driver Kyle Busch's family says he was suffering before his death has not been disclosed, but we do know the 41-year-old had asked for medical help recently while struggling with a cold. ABC News medical contributor Dr. Alok Patel.
2: In some situations, what may seem like a routine cold can actually turn into pneumonia, sepsis, meningitis, or may even affect other organs in your body. This can lead to some severe complications.
1: Busch was a two-time NASCAR Cup Series champion. The long Memorial Day weekend will be full of rain in the Northeast, where one of the runways at New York's LaGuardia Airport is still shut down because of a sinkhole. Secretary of State Marco Rubio in Sweden for a meeting of NATO foreign ministers, saying of the war in Iran,
3: there's been some slight progress. I don't want to exaggerate it, but there's been a little bit of movement, and that's good. The fundamentals remain the same. Iran can never have a nuclear weapon.
1: Price of a gallon of regular gas, $4.55, according to Gas Buddy, $1.61 higher than the start of the war. This is ABC News.
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3: From the Fork Broadcasting News Desk, I'm Austin Armstrong. Construction work continues along U.S. 68 in Green and Taylor counties as crews move forward with a major project aimed at improving safety and creating additional passing opportunities along the corridor between Greensburg and Camelsville. Transportation officials say that drivers should prepare for a significant traffic change in the coming weeks. The traffic signals at the Kentucky 323 intersection on the Camelsville end of the project will soon be removed and replaced with a temporary small roundabout. Officials say the exact date remains uncertain due to the expected rainfall in the forecast. Drivers should note that the initial roundabout will be smaller than the final design. The temporary setup is needed to allow crews to remove utility poles and complete construction around the outer section of the future roundabout. Motorists are urged to slow down and use caution as they approach the intersection. Most of the asphalt base between Greensburg and Camelsville has been laid, though the final surface layer is not expected until mid to late summer. Construction on the roadway shoulders also remain underway through the corridor. A reduced speed limit of 45 miles an hour remains in effect, and drivers should expect occasional delays with flaggers directing traffic through active work zones. Officials say the U.S. 68 project remains on schedule for completion in September. In other local news, the Taylor County Board of Education has announced a special meeting scheduled for Friday evening today, May 22nd at 6 p.m. Eastern Time. The meeting will take place in the Board of Education office located at 1209 East Broadway Street in Camelsville and is open to the public. And motorists traveling near Lake Cumberland should be aware of a temporary road closure next week. The U.S. Army Corps of Engineers will close U.S. 127 across Wolf Creek Dam on Wednesday, May 27th from 8 a.m. till 4 p.m. Central Time. The closure is necessary for continued rehabilitation work on the dam spillway gates. Drivers are encouraged to plan alternative routes and allow additional travel time. For more details on stories like these and more, be sure to check out our websites, MyQ104.com, KCountry1057.com, and WTCOradio.com.
4: 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Always keeping you weather aware.
5: Here's your Rock weather update. Thunderstorms likely today, otherwise overcast skies. High temperatures reach up to 73. Southeasterly winds, 5 to 10 miles an hour. Cloudy skies expected again tonight. Thunderstorms likely. Lows level off around 64. Chance of thunderstorms tomorrow. Highs level off around 78. Cloudy skies expected. That's your local forecast update. I'm meteorologist Ray Miller from the Rock Weather Center. Currently, it's 59 degrees.
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Mr. Squire. His big hit, My Kind of Lover. Last year, continuing a superset of killer classics for the opposite. Lovers who are going through a divorce. That's what this song's about. Separate Ways, Worlds Apart from Journey. Part of a superset on a wonderful Friday morning of a holiday weekend. Thank you so much for listening.

0: The lovely, talented Stevie Nicks. The Edge of 17. Before that, the guy who made his debut on the big screen. Well, he didn't. The actor, Taron Egerton, did. Starred as Elton John, yeah, 2019. On this date, May 22nd, 2019, the Elton John biopic, Rocket Man, opened. And Elton was true to his word, showed all his warts, his drinking, his drugs, his sex. He was very pleased with the movie. Record company and the movie house wanted to make it a concert film. And he's like, I've already done that. No, we're going to do my life story. And he made millions off it. Good for Elton. I've always loved him. Tell to his word. When I say something, he sticks to it. Led Zeppelin, U2, Doobie Brothers. I'm going to stick to my word and play those three coming up next.
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0: some would consider black water, some coffee first thing in the morning, some of that black joe. Actually, Doobie's wrote that about how the Mississippi River starts so clear and clean in Minnesota, and by the time it gets to New Orleans, it's just black and yuck. And if you've been, I've been at both ends. It is utterly amazing how much runoff, pollution, and everything that makes that water just look, ugh. Happy 522 day. Yeah, May 22nd, heading into the Memorial Day holiday weekend. Of course, the longest you can have. The last Monday's always Memorial Day. Well, Monday is the 25th, but the end of the month is the 31st, which is the following Sunday. So you almost got a full week after Memorial Day before May ends and June starts. Speaking of the calendar, there are some things on here that are interesting, like today's World Goth Day. Do you know somebody who dresses all goth, the black, and no more? Yeah, wish him a goth day. Around the world, they're celebrating. It's also National Solitaire Day. And when I think of that, I think back to the beginning of computers. Did you do that too a lot? the computer, what's it good for? Oh, playing solitaire. Yeah, I'd never played solitaire until I got on a computer. Buy a musical instrument day today, according to the calendar. Road trip day. Oh, that's always fun. Love road trips. National Cooler Day. Vanilla Pudding Day. And it's a craft distillery day. 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
3: Here's your Rock weather update. Thunderstorms likely today, otherwise overcast skies. High temperatures reach up to 73. Southeasterly winds, 5 to 10 miles an hour. Cloudy skies expected again tonight. Thunderstorms likely. Lows level off around 64. Chance of thunderstorms tomorrow. Highs level off around 78. Cloudy skies expected. That's your local forecast update. I'm meteorologist Ray Miller from the Rock Weather Center. Currently, it's 59 degrees.
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0: Eastern Ohio, Western Pennsylvania, that Steel Belt area. 82, guys still selling out shows. He's a legend. Donnie Iris Ali, along with Lester, got another superset. Killer Classics on the way. Bon Jovi's going to start it. We'll do some Def Leppard, Pink Floyd, Foo Fighters also in there. Happy, happy weekend of sports. If you are a fanatic, you got to be going crazy because you're down to the conference finals of your NBA and NHL seasons. Knicks last night go up 2-0 on Cleveland. Of course, they're used to that. They've been down 2-0 in all their series, it seems like. San Antonio, Oklahoma City, they'll be playing again tonight. But last night, Knicks got theirs done. NHL on the ice last night, surprise. Montreal, which took 7 games to beat Buffalo, just finished playing, is playing Carolina, which is 8-0, breezed through 4-0 in their second round match. So they've been sitting for a week. They look like it. They got pounded by Montreal last night. Tonight, you've got the West going at it with the Vegas Knights up 1-0 over Colorado. And there's all the other stuff. You've got college sports. You've got the conference baseball tournaments on their way to Omaha. You've got the women's college softball on their way to Oklahoma City after this weekend. Like I said, there's plenty to watch on TV this weekend.
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1: ABC News, I'm Sherry Preston. On the roads and in the air, 45 million Americans leaving home this Memorial Day weekend. ABC's Trevor Ault has more from LAX.
2: Michael Simmons is one of those travelers affected.
3: I mean, all flights are booked. They're all sold out.
2: Busy airports are already seeing longer lines. The TSA expects to screen 18.3 million people planning to fly through Wednesday. The busiest cities, Atlanta, Chicago, Dallas, and Denver, with more than 53,000 flights scheduled.
1: A record number of people driving, too, even though it costs more than 40% more to fill your gas tank this Memorial Day compared to last year. NASCAR and driver Kyle Busch's family releasing a statement saying he was a fierce, talented, and cared deeply about the sport and its fans. Busch died this week at age 41 after what's described as a severe illness. The World Health Organization is now reporting almost 750 reported cases of Ebola and 177 suspected deaths. This is ABC News.
4: That first summer trip sets the tone for the entire season. You don't just want to pack for it. 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
9: From the Fork Broadcasting News Desk, I'm Austin Armstrong. Construction work continues along U.S. 68 in Greene and Taylor counties as crews move forward with a major project aimed at improving safety and creating additional passing opportunities along the corridor between Greensburg and Camelsville. Transportation officials say that drivers should prepare for a significant traffic change in the coming weeks. The traffic signals at the Kentucky 323 intersection on the Camelsville end of the project will soon be removed and replaced with a temporary small roundabout. Officials say the exact date remains uncertain due to the expected rainfall in the forecast. Drivers should note that the initial roundabout will be smaller than the final design. The temporary setup is needed to allow crews to remove utility poles and complete construction around the outer section of the future roundabout. Motorists are urged to slow down and use caution as they approach the intersection. Most of the asphalt base between Greensburg and Camelsville has been laid, though the final surface layer is not expected until mid to late summer. Construction on the roadway shoulders also remain underway through the corridor. A reduced speed limit of 45 miles an hour remains in effect, and drivers should expect occasional delays with flaggers directing traffic through active work zones. Officials say the U.S. 68 project remains on schedule for completion in September. In other local news, the Taylor County Board of Education has announced a special meeting scheduled for Friday evening today, May 22nd at 6 p.m. Eastern Time. The meeting will take place in the Board of Education office located at 1209 East Broadway Street in Camelsville and is open to the public. And motorists traveling near Lake Cumberland should be aware of a temporary road closure next week. The U.S. Army Corps of Engineers will close U.S. 127 across Wolf Creek Dam on Wednesday, May 27th from 8 a.m. till 4 p.m. Central Time. The closure is necessary for continued rehabilitation work on the dam spillway gates. Drivers are encouraged to plan alternative routes and allow additional travel time. For more details on stories like these and more, be sure to check out our websites, MyQ104.com, KCountry1057.com, and WTCOradio.com.
10: 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Always keeping you weather aware.
11: Here's your Rock weather update. Thunderstorms likely today. Otherwise, mainly cloudy skies expected. High temperatures reach up to 73. Southeasterly winds, 5 to 10 miles an hour. Overcast skies again. Tonight, thunderstorms likely. Lows level off around 64. Cloudy skies expected. Tomorrow, chance of thunderstorms. High temperatures reach up to 78. That's your local forecast update. I'm meteorologist Ray Miller from the Rock Weather Center. Currently, it's 61 degrees.
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Dave Grohl, two-time Rock and Roll Hall of Famer, wanted to be a pilot. He actually bought like training videos and books and then realized that it required math and calculations and stuff like that, and he really wasn't into that. So he went into rock and roll. Probably a smart thing to do, wouldn't you think, right? I mean, yeah, two-time Rock and Roll Hall of Famers. How about two Rock and Roll Hall of Famers together singing? Part of a superset, Killer Classics for You and I. Yeah, I'm jamming too, man. It's Friday, Memorial Day weekend. Thanks for hanging out with us.

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1: That takes a lot of cojones to call your mom out on a Pink Floyd album. But that's what Roger Waters did. He said she was overly protective. Never let him fail. Never let him get bumped or bruised or get hurt growing up. And then when he had to go out into the real world and mom wasn't there, yeah, he found out people didn't like his songs. People didn't like the way he looked. And they didn't have any problem telling him that. And so he withdrew and went into depression and drugs and stuff like that. And he blamed her and wrote that song about it. So there you go. Parents, don't be overly protective. You got to give your kids the ability to screw up and fail. We won't fail next because coming up, we've got Aerosmith, that duet between Lita Ford and Ozzy. Oh, and the signature song from the Marshall Tucker Band. You know what that is, the song they have to do in concert. Otherwise, their fans will riot. You know what that one is, right? Well, you're going to hear it next if you don't.
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0: Oyster doing the same old song and dance musically with Blue Oyster Cult and Pearl Jam. BTO also before the top of the hour as we rock through this Friday morning heading into the weekend. And a couple days ago, I mentioned this on the air, and it's been amazing how many people have said, what a great comment. Thank you for sharing. And I've learned more about Dr. Tucker and blah, blah, blah. Basically, the Guinness Book of World Records, world's oldest practicing doctor. Guy by the name of Dr. Howard Tucker, a neurologist from Cleveland, Ohio, worked up to 100. He died at 103 just before Christmas, or just before New Year, sorry, just after Christmas. And some of his old interviews, you know, asking how a centurion like him kept going to work every day and how he kept himself going. And he said, well, good genes, certainly a little luck. But he said there's three non-negotiable things to a long and meaningful life. This guy's the longest, oldest practicing doctor. I think he's smart, knows his, okay? These are the three things he said. Number one, keep your mind engaged. Don't be just a computer game, boring, nilly-nally, gossiping. Actually, learn stuff. Keep engaged and keep learning. Number two, and I love this one, don't carry hatred. Oh, my goodness, how hard is that, right? You know, you get cut off by somebody in the road. How long are you hanging on to that? I'm going to, you know, you're flipping them or you're honking, and it just bugs you. Let it go. That's his advice. Number two on his list, keep your mind engaged. And number two, don't carry hatred. And finally, Dr. Howard Tucker's three things that you need to leave a simple and wonderful life. Enjoy everything in moderation. And he emphasized the word everything.
1: 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Participants can only win one contest prize per person every 30 days, Monday through Friday, excluding holidays within 30 days, or the prize will be forfeited. Prizes will not be mailed or delivered. Any winner under the age of 18 must be accompanied by a parent or legal guardian. No trade or cash equivalent will be awarded for any contest prize. Any person or persons found to be in violation of these contest rules before, during, or after the respective contest or giveaway will be disqualified and will not be eligible for future contests or giveaways.
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3: Here's your Rock weather update. Thunderstorms likely today. Otherwise, mainly cloudy skies expected. High temperatures reach up to 73. Southeasterly winds, 5 to 10 miles an hour. Overcast skies again. Tonight, thunderstorms likely. Lows level off around 64. Cloudy skies expected. Tomorrow, chance of thunderstorms. High temperatures reach up to 78. That's your local forecast update. I'm meteorologist Ray Miller from the Rock Weather Center. Currently, it's 61 degrees.
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0: getting black and blue to wrap up that super set. Killer Classic Rock, thank you so much for listening on this Yippie Skippy. It's Friday morning. Yeah, you got Black from Pearl Jam, and of course, Burning for You from Blue Oyster Cult. We'll take care of business and serve up another super set. Killer Classics on the way. Yeah, BTO is one of them. Ronnie James Dio, Zeppelin, Foreigner, and more seconds away.
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1: ABC News, I'm Sherry Preston. 45 million Americans leaving home this Memorial Day weekend, even though it'll be raining in much of the eastern half of the country. ABC's Trevor Ault with more.
2: Millions of holiday weekend travelers set to take off.
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6: But some are stranded because of that sinkhole at New York's LaGuardia Airport. The runway now closed through Saturday morning.
1: The other thing hampering some travelers, the high price of gas, cutting a few road trips short. Secretary of State Marco Rubio arriving in Sweden for talks with NATO allies as President Trump posts that the U.S. will be sending 5,000 more U.S. troops to Poland. The racing world remembering NASCAR driver Kyle Busch. His family saying Kyle was a rare talent, one who comes along once in a generation. This is fellow driver Denny Hamlin.
7: As a race fan, every race that he was in was more exciting to watch than the ones that he wasn't.
1: This is ABC News.
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11: From the Fork Broadcasting News Desk, I'm Austin Armstrong. Construction work continues along U.S. 68 in Greene and Taylor counties as crews move forward with a major project aimed at improving safety and creating additional passing opportunities along the corridor between Greensburg and Campbellsville. Transportation officials say that drivers should prepare for a significant traffic change in the coming weeks. The traffic signals at the Kentucky 323 intersection on the Campbellsville end of the project will soon be removed and replaced with a temporary small roundabout. Officials say the exact date remains uncertain due to the expected rainfall in the forecast. Drivers should note that the initial roundabout will be smaller than the final design. The temporary setup is needed to allow crews to remove utility poles and complete construction around the outer section of the future roundabout. Motorists are urged to slow down and use caution as they approach the intersection. Most of the asphalt base between Greensburg and Campbellsville has been laid, though the final surface layer is not expected until mid to late summer. Construction on the roadway shoulders also remain underway through the corridor. A reduced speed limit of 45 miles an hour remains in effect, and drivers should expect occasional delays with flaggers directing traffic through active work zones. Officials say the U.S. 68 project remains on schedule for completion in September. In other local news, the Taylor County Board of Education has announced a special meeting scheduled for Friday evening today, May 22nd at 6 p.m. Eastern Time. The meeting will take place in the Board of Education office located at 1209 East Broadway Street in Campbellsville and is open to the public. And motorists traveling near Lake Cumberland should be aware of a temporary road closure next week. The U.S. Army Corps of Engineers will close U.S. 127 across Wolf Creek Dam on Wednesday, May 27th from 8 a.m. till 4 p.m. Central Time. The closure is necessary for continued rehabilitation work on the dam spillway gates. Drivers are encouraged to plan alternative routes and allow additional travel time. For more details on stories like these and more, be sure to check out our websites, MyQ104.com, KCountry1057.com, and WTCOradio.com.
12: 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Always keeping you weather aware.
13: Here's your Rock weather update.
3: thunderstorms likely today. Otherwise, mainly cloudy skies expected. High temperatures reach up to 73. Southeasterly winds, 5 to 10 miles an hour. Overcast skies again. Tonight, thunderstorms likely. Lows level off around 64. Cloudy skies expected. Tomorrow, chance of thunderstorms. High temperatures reach up to 78. That's your local forecast update. I'm meteorologist Ray Miller from the Rock Weather Center. Currently, it's 61 degrees.
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Late great Ronnie James Dio rocking our Friday morning along with Lester. Honored to be rocking it with you. Time to hear some Sultans of Swing, Mark Knopfler and the crew. Dire Straits, of course, their song about going out clubbing and people watching in England. That's what the Sultans of Swing is about, not baseball like the Sultans of Babe Ruth Swing. All my love from Zeppelin and Foreigner also coming up. Good Friday morning, my friend. Thank you so much for being with us.

0: A couple years ago, they went into the Rock and Roll Hall of Fame for classics like that one. Foreigner and the Dirty White Boy, the Lester, with Metallica coming up. The Unforgiven, The Heart of Gold, and Fight the Good Fight. Yeah, Triumph and Neil Young going to join Metallica next.
1: 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Yeah, right.
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1: Yeah, right.
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0: the Canadian, the British Columbia boy. That'd be Neil Young. He's got that heart of gold. Metallica, the San Francisco, California, USA guys. They got the Unforgiven. It's Lester. Thank you so much for listening. Scorpions are coming up. Also, Nirvana before the top of the hour. And in honor of today being National Title Cut Album Day. Yeah, I'll do a title cut from one of the Steve Miller Band albums. And yeah, according to the calendar, National Title Cut Day, as well as Vanilla Pudding Day and Craft Distillery Day. I'm not sure the vanilla pudding and craft distilleries go together. Now, National Cooler Day goes with craft distillery. Yeah, go get your craft distilled and put it in the cooler. Road trip, once you got that cooler filled, right? Buy a musical instrument day. I don't think I've ever seen that. But then again, this calendar's from the half-dollar store. But yeah, today is go buy a musical instrument today. Even a kazoo counts, I guess. National Solitaire Day. Oh, do you remember the early days of computers? Watch the bouncing cards when you finished out playing solitaire. Oh, this still does that, doesn't it? I haven't played in a while. World Goth Day. Are you gothic? You like to wear the black, or your kids wear it? You got, well, celebrate the World Goth Day today as well.
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3: Here's your Rock weather update. Thunderstorms likely today. Otherwise, mainly cloudy skies expected. High temperatures reach up to 73. Southeasterly winds, 5 to 10 miles an hour. Overcast skies again. Tonight, thunderstorms likely. Lows level off around 64. Cloudy skies expected. Tomorrow, chance of thunderstorms. High temperatures reach up to 78. That's your local forecast update. I'm meteorologist Ray Miller from the Rock Weather Center. Currently, it's 61 degrees.
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0: That would be described as a player, right, ladies? A guy who can whisper in your ear. I really love your peaches, want to shake your tree. I'm a smoker, I'm a toker, I'm the Joker. Of course, title cut on this title cut day. Yeah, according to the calendar on the wall from Half Dollar Store, today's title cut day. Here we go, the title cut from Steve Miller Band. Celestia, on the way, going to hit with our best shot. Pat Benatar, Rush, GNR, and we'll start that superset of killer classic rock, some Rock and Roll Hall of Fame class of 2014, Nirvana. Enjoy your Memorial Day holiday weekend. Be safe. Enjoy all the sports, NBA, NHL, finals. They're heading towards their, they're in their conference finals, heading to the finals. You've got the college softball, the women, trying to find out who's going to Oklahoma City next weekend. Men's conference tournaments, their selection Sunday is actually Monday. Yeah, for baseball, find out who's going in the tournament of 64 to see who can get to Omaha. You got all the motorsports, you got golf. Oh, yes, enjoy the weekend, relax. And kick back, and of course, enjoy all the classic rock right here.
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0: We're going to do a list.
1: We're doing lists, and I'm going to tell Billy why he's wrong. It's going to be great.
0: And I also got to share this photo of me and you doing shirtless radio with Tony Vannetti. So 2018.
1: This is great times.
0: Drinking
1: beer at church picnics with our shirts off?
0: I'll have to show you this, Shannon. I showed Mario this photo. He was like, what are you doing? This is the whitest group of guys I've ever seen.
1: This is normal Dixie Highway behavior, Shannon. You know what that's like. Yeah, sometimes
2: Yeah, Vannetti would do that. For some reason, he just liked to take his shirt off during remotes. I mean, nobody really
1: tarps off.
2: Yeah.
1: Bottoms up, you know? Yeah.
0: Those Catholic fish fries. It gets a little crazy there with all the gambling. We'll take a break and be right back. More Kentucky Sports Radio with Billy Rutledge and Nick Roush coming up.
3: Welcome to the weekend, Kentucky. You made it to Friday. Hey, I'm Scott Fitzgerald. How are you? This is the Kentucky News Network. Unfortunately, we're starting this Memorial Day weekend with sad news from the motorsports world. Legendary NASCAR driver Kyle Busch is dead. Following a sudden illness, our own Rory O'Neill is following.
4: A future Hall of Famer, in a statement, NASCAR called Kyle Busch a rare talent, one who comes along once in a generation. A two-time Cup Series champion, Kyle Busch won a Truck Series race just last week and was asked about future victories, giving a prophetic response.
5: Take whatever you can get, man. You never know when the last one's going to be, so cherish them all. Trust me.
4: Kyle Busch leaves behind a wife, two young children, and countless racing fans. Kyle Busch was 41 years old. I'm Rory O'Neill.
3: Turning now to college basketball, the pursuit of Milan Manchilovic is heating up for the Kentucky Wildcats. Reports say the Iowa State transfer and NBA draft prospect could command as much as $6 million in NIL money. And speaking of college basketball, the road to a possible reunion with former Louisville coach Rick Pitino is officially set as the Louisville Cardinals open the Players Era Tournament in Las Vegas on November 24th against Texas Tech. If they win, they could meet up with Rick Pitino and St. John's. And the Knicks crush the Cavaliers 109-93. They take a 2-0 lead in the Eastern Conference Finals. The Thunder, by the way, drawing even with the Spurs. They roll into San Antonio tonight. To baseball, now the Reds finally have momentum, and now comes a huge NL Central test. They're home this weekend to take on the St. Louis Cardinals. It'll be Cardinals righty Kyle Leahy. He's 5-3 with a 3.94 ERA against Reds newcomer Chris Panik, still searching for his first win. And the horse racing trainer Todd Pletcher may once again load up the Belmont Stakes with a field of multiple contenders. That includes Kentucky Derby runner-up Renegade, but recent maiden winner Power Shift could join him after the two worked out yesterday. Pletcher said both horses look sharp during the half-mile breeze. Meanwhile, Brad Cox confirmed Commandment will run in the Belmont, while Derby favorite Further Ado will skip the race. I'm Scott Fitzgerald.
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0: Welcome back. 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Billy Rutledge, Shannon the Dude, and Nick Roush having a good time. We're about to get into one of these summer topics. 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
2: 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I don't think that's right. I think it's M-E-M-S. We're going to go with that. MEMS. M-E-M-S. It's
1: copy. MEMS.
2: 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Billy, that's grown, G-R-O-W-N, not Vince Merrill's way of spelling it, G-R-O-A-N.
0: Well, yeah, I mean, who knows the way Vince Merrill would spell it.
2: Well, I know how he would spell it, G-R-O-A-N.
0: And we can go a whole segment with Nick talking about Vince Merrill's stories.
1: We don't need to do that right now, because we might get a call into the show.
0: You know, it's a big day for Billy R. Sports when he put contacts in. I don't have the glasses.
1: Oh, yeah. Ooh, wow, you're fancy, huh? In.
0: I only did it every day of my life through high school and college. And then, who am I impressing? Right? Like, just put the glasses on. I was fine with it. But every now and then, maybe a big golf course or something, we put the contacts
1: on. But you're in the big chair now. So you got the contacts on, and now you're about to get grilled by Nick Roush because I have this. Here's the thing.
0: We got a thing here.
1: Okay. Radio games, the bits, they can be hard. So we're going to take some swings today. All right. I've got a few different games. We've got a few different bits that we're going to try out. They're not all going to be hits, but we're going to do our best. The first idea here. I'm going to tell you why you're wrong. You're going to give me your list of your five all-time favorite sitcoms. I'm going to tell you why you're wrong. So, Billy, lay it out for us, brother.
0: Well, way to set me up for this. I feels like no matter what I say, you're going to be contrarian and tell me I'm wrong. That's not the point of this, right?
1: Yeah, well, maybe. But here's the other part, too. There are two answers that you can give that are it's not even just up for debate. I will judge you harshly if you list if you list two of these shows. I might get mad at you. You're gonna have to rein me back in. We're gonna break Matt's only rule of reining Roush in.
0: Well, I will give my list. Okay. I will say before we start, Full House is not on my list.
1: Oh man, that's tough, Shannon.
0: There's the booze already.
2: Yeah, your list is already terrible.
0: I understand. You go ahead and watch Full House.
2: Okay,
0: I'll go with some of these other shows and I'm not going on like best of all time. These are my favorites.
1: Yeah, yeah. Okay. This is Billy R. Sports List.
0: Okay, so it's going to be maybe a little different than if you looked up the all time rankings because there's a lot of nostalgia.
1: I don't think me and Billy were watching a lot of All in the Family. Okay.
0: No, exactly. So first, I want to give an honorable mention, and this is maybe something that just came back that you maybe watch King of the Hill. I don't know what it was. If
1: interesting.
0: It was, maybe my dad was letting me watch it a little bit too much when I was younger. Damn it, Bobby. And Hank Hill selling propane. That is my honorable mention. Didn't crack the top five, but I did want to mention
1: Josh Heupel, what he did as a youngster.
0: What is
1: because he looks just like Bobby.
0: Okay. I see the connection there now. Number five. This is another one that I was staying up a little bit too late past my bedtime when I'm maybe a preteen or a young teen. The Fresh Prince of Bel-Air.
1: Oh, okay.
0: Near and dear to my heart, Will Smith. I mean, everything that goes along with that show. I don't know what it was. I don't know if it was the best show when it comes to sitcoms, but it was always on late, Nick at Night. It was something that I watched growing up, and Fresh Prince of Bel-Air hits the list for number five.
1: Yeah, no, that's okay. You're not wrong there. I will not blast you for including Fresh Prince.
0: Good number choice. Four, Arrested Development. I don't know if you watched this one. They had a few seasons. It went away. It came back. The Bluths, Tobias, Lucille. Great comedy when it was working. Like now the last couple seasons before it went away wasn't the best. I thought Arrested Development deserved to be in my top five, Nick.
1: That's where you're wrong. Because Arrested Development, it's too cringe. It's too uncomfortable.
0: Oh, that's the best part. You're going to hate.
1: Jason Bateman, I felt sorry for him the whole time. Now, there are great bits from it. You know, because there is always money in the banana stand, right? We know that for a fact. The one joke where it's like whenever he went blue.
15: Yeah.
1: Like, that, yeah, there was a colored person in my house. I'm like, what? You can't say that. He's like, yeah, he was blue.
15: He's in the full blue man.
1: Full blue man. He tried to get in the blue man group.
15: Tobias, I loved him. And Lucille, some of the comments.
1: Yeah, they had great characters, but too uncomfortable. All right, number three, Billy.
15: Number three. I'm staying away from like the all-timers, like Seinfeld, like Friends. They didn't crack my list.
1: Whew, okay, that was one. If you watch Friends, I judge you.
15: I do.
1: Friends, terrible show, horribly written. It's like, here's a line. Here's another line that's not funny. Okay, here's another line. Is it Friends? There's zero redeeming qualities about that show. Wow. I don't understand how people like it.
15: You were just waiting for me to say that.
1: I was. And I luckily, really loathe that show.
15: I avoided it. And even though I love Seinfeld and some of the episodes like the Junior Mint that goes in the guy's chest and the contest, that did not make my list. Number three is The Office. It's just a classic.
1: Number three?
15: Number three.
1: Interesting.
15: Now,
1: so what are the two that are better than The Office?
15: Well, it fell off for me at the end. Like, I barely even watched the last seasons. Even after Will Ferrell left, it just got a little sloppy for me. Pam is the worst.
1: Yeah, yeah.
15: Is the worst. We can go into depth about that.
1: Yeah, we know that Ryan Russillo, he got the internet on his side, and I think most people agree with him.
15: Yeah, he recently talked about it.
1: Yeah.
15: So I hosted The Office Trivia at KS Bar and Grill, so it is fond in my heart and did a lot of binging during COVID. The Office comes in at number three for me.
1: That actually was when I first got into Kentucky sports radio. I would listen to KSR 10 to noon, and then I would binge The Office on Hulu. When Hulu was free and just had ads, and you could just watch whatever you wanted back in like 2011. Was working in the basement of our office, so good times.
15: But those first seasons, like Diversity Day, or like the one where they do the marathon around the office, there are just some great episodes. The Office comes in at number three. Number two, It's Always Sunny in Philadelphia. The gang at Patty's Pub. Danny DeVito is fantastic. Mm-hmm. Charlie Day is one of my favorite characters. Him looking at the chalkboard, trying to figure out everything. Some great moments. Maybe, you know, at times can get a little stale, but I thought Always Sunny in Philadelphia ahead of The Office for me.
1: Doesn't have great binge watching. It's one of those that it's the comedy is so over the top. You can't string a bunch together because it loses its effect. It's like a lot of shock value.
15: I think that's fair.
1: Yeah.
15: But it is a great
1: show.
15: When you come back to it and you watch and it's Always Sunny.
1: Yeah.
15: I think it hits in the right spot. And number one is The Simpsons. I mean, 37 years on the air.
1: The Simpsons.
15: If you can count that as a sitcom.
1: You can, but Shannon, The Simpsons, has The Simpsons been good in Billy's lifetime?
2: Probably not. I don't know. When's the last time you watched The Simpsons,
15: come on,
2: Nick?
15: Well, this goes back to my Fresh Prince of Bel-Air. My dad would put this on when I was not old enough to watch The Simpsons. Mm-hmm. I didn't go around saying, dope. But I did learn
2: shorts.
15: A little bit of my vocabulary from The Simpsons and maybe some adult themes, a completely nostalgia factor for me.
1: Did you even get the jokes?
15: Probably not. But it was almost the sense of you're doing something you're not supposed to do.
2: But The Simpsons are harmless compared to some of the cartoons that are out there now.
15: Well, I didn't watch those shows.
2: Well, they didn't exist.
15: Or the ones come out now.
2: Yeah. I'm talking about some of the newer ones.
15: There's something about the older episodes. I mean, like you said, Nick, the newer ones, I haven't watched The Simpsons in a while. But for me, and what it meant to my growth as a person, The Simpsons, I cannot avoid.
1: That's your number one. All right.
15: That's,
1: well, let me tell you why you're wrong, Billy. Number one, you did need to have a classic in there. And one classic that stands the test of time, it's not Dick Van Dyke. It's not Carol Burnett. It's not The Three Stooges. I Love Lucy is still funny.
15: Oh, my
1: Lucille
15: gosh.
1: Ball is still very, very funny. The bit where they have the hot dogs going down the conveyor belt. I have gone back. I get, you know. Might have a couple of those cornbread hip seltzers and say, you know what? Let's check out some old black and white TV shows and see what we got cooking here. I Love Lucy still holds up 75 years later.
15: What is next? Cheers and Andy Griffith?
2: Oh.
15: I mean, it's just,
2: dude, that's my number one. What are you talking about?
15: I'm
2: going
15: to make some people mad with that one. Yeah.
1: Shannon, Andy Griffith, I don't think holds up very well.
2: You don't?
1: I don't think.
2: I still laugh.
1: I Love Lucy more than Andy Griffith, but you know, to each their own. It doesn't work as much for me. Number four, Modern Family.
15: Okay, so I Love Lucy was five for you.
1: Okay, yes, I Love Lucy. So Modern Family
15: is four.
1: Number four. Great. One of the few shows where the whole ensemble, you can't really pick who's the best character. And there's not really any bad ones besides Mitch and Cam's daughter. She grows up and doesn't really do anything. But for the most part, I mean, they went 10 seasons and there's no real dip, right? Mm-hmm. Like they kind of, whenever you turn that show on, that's what I want out of a sitcom. When I pick it up in the middle of the day on cable TV, I want to have a good laugh. That show brings some great laughs. 10 out of 10 times.
15: Is it Phil who's the husband in that show?
1: Yes.
15: I love him in the relationship he has with his wife. I think that's the best dynamic for me.
1: And Jay Pritchett, which, I mean, that guy, Ed O'Neill.
15: Oh,
1: all-time great sitcom actor. Okay. Modern Family and Married with Children.
15: So you've gone way old and then much newer with Modern.
1: And now in between.
15: Tim the Tool Man?
1: I love Tim the Tool Man Taylor.
15: Wow.
1: Similarly, I did not have a fixer-upper dad who could fix things, fix cars. So I envisioned in the 90s that all the other dads were like Tim the Tool Man, who could kind of fix things up, but also maybe didn't do it the right way. Loved him. Oh, love all the bits, too, like Wilson with his...
15: Wilson over the fence the as fence, the neighbor.
1: Just a classic 90s sitcom that hits me right in my comfort zone. That is my 90s top sitcom, just ahead of Full House, Shannon. Sorry, I had to leave Full House.
16: Okay.
15: Well, that's still in the same lineup at Nick at Night. I mean, I had to go through a couple Home Improvement episodes to get to my Fresh Prince stuff, so I'm very familiar. Yeah.
1: And you know what? Sometimes you want to go where everyone knows your name. And everybody knew Norm's name.
15: Yeah.
1: He was great. That
2: Have
1: Cheers.
2: Have you been to that bar, by the way, like in real life?
1: I would like to. I've never been to the Northeast.
2: I think it's in Boston, right? I think that's
1: correct.
2: We went to that on one of the KSR trips, I think, when we went to DraftKings. So, yeah, I was like, anybody that loved Cheers would love that place.
1: My biggest critique about Cheers, they didn't know how to fill up a beer. So much foam. I mean, you would think.
2: You don't like
1: head? Yeah, like, come on. You know, you got to tilt the cup, tilt the mug so you don't get the big head there.
2: Yeah.
1: Number one sitcom, though, easily, The Office. It's not even close. I do hate that the new sitcoms kind of did the cop out that The Office started with the cutaways as like narration. But, you know, The Office was first. They did it best. Michael Scott, all time character, very funny. I mean, I can rewatch whenever. So that's my top five. I hope that we didn't leave out any of yours that you think are the best. If you want to call and tell us why you're wrong, why we're wrong, what's that number, Billy?
15: 859-280-2287 is the number.
2: How are we leaving out the obvious answer here, by the way?
15: What's that? What is it, Shannon?
2: Come on, dude. How is Alf not on somebody's list? Alien that crashes into a house, chases cats around, is sarcastic, backtalks the family, destroys everything. How is that not entertainment right there? That's got to be on somebody's list. It's on my list.
15: Well, that's on your nostalgia factor list. You're going to hate me for this, Nick. I haven't seen an episode of Cheers. Not one episode.
1: I had to do the thing where I was like, you know what? I've never watched Cheers. And I burned through it.
15: So it's worth it.
1: Like,
15: It's worth it to go back. Yeah. Now, I think I may pass on I Love Lucy, but Cheers, I think I can carve out some time to watch.
1: There we go. Was I pandering to the older audience? Many people are asking, but they would be incorrect. That's just a great list. I think the best list of all of the lists that's ever listed.
15: Well, tell us why we are wrong. The A-Vision Autoglass text line is 502-265-6656 today. That's the one that we use on the KSR pre-show. But I liked that, Nick. I liked that game.
1: Yeah, it was a little fun. Get us rolling on this holiday weekend. I've got some more things to sprinkle into. Got some Roush reminders for people.
15: Roush? Okay, the alliteration's strong with you like that, there, Nick. Did you watch any of the spin-off The Paper Company or whatever that The Office is doing?
1: Didn't capture my attention enough.
15: I mean,
1: I watched some of it, but, you know, you move on.
15: Yeah, I'm the same way. 859-280-2287. We'll take a break and be right back here on this Friday edition of KSR.
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15: People mad all throughout the Commonwealth of Kentucky. A lot of people chiming in about your friends. Hey, Nick.
1: It's not as bad as Big Bang Theory.
15: Big Bang Theory.
1: That's the worst sitcom ever.
15: I've seen a little Big Bang Theory. Sheldon and the Nerds, Penny.
1: Another show with laugh tracks, two lines that aren't funny. That's really my bone to pick. It's like, you're treating me like an idiot, telling me to laugh here. I know that's not funny. I'm not laughing because of your laugh tracks.
15: Well, that is by far the number one response.
1: Ooh, this is the number one. Oh, number one. Oh,
15: we could go on a whole other list.
1: I would
15: right?
1: put this number one, and then Shannon, do you remember Growing Pains?
29: Of course.
1: Alan Thicke?
29: Yeah.
1: That was a great, great theme song.
29: What were some other Different Strokes?
1: Oh, yeah. No, wait. Family Matters is the one I'm thinking of. Family Matters had a great, great intro.
15: Now, this is a story all about how my life got twisted upside down. So if you know what show that is. Also, somebody brought in That 70s Show. They mentioned that. Did you ever watch that show?
1: Oh, yeah. Many, many times. I was tempted to throw it in there. My wife doesn't like when I replay it, but it's fun. That's one of those that made me realize, like, oh, my parents were, like, kind of poop heads, too. Oh, yeah. You know, I'm watching as a teenager. I don't think they're
15: They're not that much different than
1: us. Exactly. They were trying to get away with stuff back in the day. And you know what? They probably did a better job of me than getting away with things.
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1: Billy, I got a rousing reminder for you.
15: Give it to me.
1: People may not realize this, but did you know that Kentucky has a top 10 defensive lineman in all of college football?
15: Is that right? Who's that?
1: Davion Gadsden.
15: He's top 10 in all of college football.
1: He actually led the SEC in pressures a year ago for interior defensive linemen. And I know that you probably don't realize this because, you know, the defense wasn't great last year. And interior defensive line is a position that doesn't get a lot of shine. But yesterday, On3 ranked the top 100 players in college football. He's the seventh defensive lineman in America, second best in the SEC.
15: Wow.
1: I think he was like 80th overall. He's going to be a preseason, probably first team All-SEC pick. And I just don't think that many are aware of that because, you know, we had our eyes on other things. Tavian Gadsden was a great retention win for Kentucky, along with Myquyse Humphrey-Grace. Those guys would have commanded top dollar on the open market. That's something that, you know, Will Stein, he's talked about often. Hey, Kentucky was close. We just had to score some freaking points. And he even admitted in one interview, he's like, if they score more points, I wouldn't be here. So it was my job to keep the best players around, get some more talented athletes to go score some points. So something that just make sure that's on your radar when you're going into the season.
15: You know,
1: keep an eye on Tavian Gadsden.
15: I love watching David Gusta last year, so now I have Gadsden to look forward to this.
1: Yes, Gadsden. And then Big Pork Chop next to him. I mean,
15: Big Pork Chop is his name?
1: When your nickname, I mean, he grew up and he was Pork Chop. Then he got older, he got a little bit cooler, he just went as Chops. And Amar starts like, no, he's still Pork Chop. I'm calling him Pork Chop. And Chops is massive. They got Ahmad Bro from LSU. That guy played his true freshman at LSU. So you know he's pretty good. And his name is B-R-E-A-U-X. That is the most Louisiana name ever. And we got one of them on the Kentucky defensive line. We're going to be good in the trenches, both on the defensive line and on the offensive
15: line. That's a great Roush reminder. Keep that up.
1: I got a couple more for you.
15: Roush reminders throughout the show.
1: Definitely.
15: We just have like a minute, so let's sneak a call in, dude. Who's up first?
29: All right, let's go to Ed. Hey, Ed.
15: Ed, we got about 60 seconds.
1: What's up, Ed?
3: This guy better than Art Steele?
1: I don't think he's better than Art Steele. Only Josh Allen's better than Art Steele.
3: Okay. All right. Well, anyway, what I was going to call about was y'all was talking about those TV shows. Either one of you ever watched that show, Soap?
1: Soap?
15: No, I haven't seen that one.
1: I don't watch soap operas either.
3: Well, it's not a soap opera, but I guess it could be a soap opera. But it was back in the late 70s, early 80s probably. And it was one of my favorite shows on television, but it didn't come on to 10 o'clock at night because it was a little, I guess, offbeat or a little bit risque, I guess.
15: A little risque.
3: For that time of year or for that time of day or whatever. But, it starts out kind of slow. But
15: Ed, we got to let you go.
3: After the first two, three episodes, you'll get into it.
15: We'll add it to the list. I got to watch Cheers and Soap now. But
1: it looks like Martin Short was on it. No. Either way.
15: Fun first hour with Nick Roush. We'll
1: Billy
15: come back.
1: Crystal?
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7: ABC News, I'm Sherry Preston. Still no answers as to the serious illness that led to the death of NASCAR driver Kyle Busch. He died this week at the age of 41. Less than 2 weeks ago, he had asked for a doctor to administer a shot at the end of a race. His family says for a sinus infection. Denny Hamlin says he has the utmost respect.
8: Just as a competitor, I can tell you, there's no way that I would have the wins that I have had I not had Kyle Busch as a teammate to push me to be better.
7: Secretary of State Marco Rubio in Sweden for a meeting with NATO foreign ministers, saying the U.S. continues assessing NATO's effectiveness.
9: Every country has to constantly reevaluate what their needs are, what their commitments are around the world, and how to properly structure that.
7: About a half hour from now, Kevin Warsh will be sworn in as the next chairman of the Federal Reserve. Also today, the CDC will have an update on the Ebola virus. The head of the World Health Organization said today it continues to present a high risk to the region, but a low risk globally. This is ABC News. A little more than a week before the start of hurricane season, and NOAA weather experts are predicting a relatively quiet summer in the Atlantic, with some caveats, says ABC's Jim Ryan.
10: Between June 1st and the end of November, their prediction is for a below-average 8 to 14 named storms, says Dr. Neil Jacobs.
11: And 1 to 3 major hurricanes with winds at or above 111 miles an hour.
10: But NOAA's lead hurricane forecaster, Matt Rosenkranz, urges coastal communities not to let their guard down.
12: You want to know your threat now to be able to plan for that threat and then get your supplies ready.
10: Even in a year with only a few storms, it takes only one hurricane to affect an entire region of the country. Jim Ryan, ABC News.
7: Stephen Colbert signing off the Late Show for the final time last night, telling the audience beforehand,
13: I'll say to you what I've said to every audience for the last 11 years, and I have meant it every time. Have a good show. Thanks for being here. And let's do it, y'all.
7: I'm Sherry Preston, ABC News.
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15: 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Hour number two of Kentucky Sports Radio, Friday edition before a holiday weekend, so having a good time. It's Billy Rutledge and Nick Roush, who has made the

0: Welcome to the weekend, Kentucky. You made it to Friday. Hey, I'm Scott Fitzgerald. How are you? This is the Kentucky News Network. Unfortunately, we're starting this Memorial Day weekend with sad news from the motorsports world. Legendary NASCAR driver Kyle Busch is dead following a sudden illness. Our own Rory O'Neill is following.
1: A future Hall of Famer, in a statement, NASCAR called Kyle Busch a rare talent, one who comes along once in a generation. A two-time Cup Series champion, Kyle Busch won a Truck Series race just last week and was asked about future victories, giving a prophetic response.
2: Take whatever you can get, man. You never know when the last one's going to be, so cherish them all. Trust me.
1: Kyle Busch leaves behind a wife, two young children, and countless racing fans. Kyle Busch was 41 years old. I'm Rory O'Neill.
0: Turning now to college basketball, the pursuit of Milan Manchilovic is heating up for the Kentucky Wildcats. Reports say the Iowa State transfer and NBA draft prospect could command as much as $6 million in NIL money. And speaking of college basketball, the road to a possible reunion with former Louisville coach Rick Pitino is officially set as the Louisville Cardinals open the Players Era Tournament in Las Vegas on November 24th against Texas Tech. If they win, they could meet up with Rick Pitino and St. John's. And the Knicks crush the Cavaliers 109-93. They take a 2-0 lead in the Eastern Conference Finals. The Thunder, by the way, drawing even with the Spurs. They roll into San Antonio tonight. To baseball, now the Reds finally have momentum, and now comes a huge NL Central test. They're home this weekend to take on the St. Louis Cardinals. It'll be Cardinals righty Kyle Leahy. He's 5-3 with a 3.94 ERA against Reds newcomer Chris Panik, still searching for his first win. And the horse racing trainer Todd Pletcher may once again load up the Belmont Stakes with a field of multiple contenders. That includes Kentucky Derby runner-up Renegade, but recent maiden winner Power Shift could join him after the two worked out yesterday. Fletcher said both horses look sharp during the half-mile breeze. Meanwhile, Brad Cox confirmed Commandment will run in the Belmont, while Derby favorite Further Ado will skip the race. I'm Scott Fitzgerald.
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14: See, this is the music Shannon can't play on QMF.
15: No, no.
14: You gotta save this for KSR.
15: Me off the show. I kick myself off if I play this on QMF.
16: Oh, this is a banger, though, Shannon.
15: Yeah,
16: well, early 90s Mariah?
15: Yeah, it's pop rock. It's Mariah Carey.
14: That was because Roush was admitting to us his love for Mariah Carey during
16: this is a great summer song, too.
15: Did you run on the treadmill to this song?
16: Not on the treadmill, but this was on my... I did the mini marathon for the first time in Louisville. Yeah. 13 miles, no big deal. You know, 13.1.
14: Yeah. Well, don't say that around Shannon. tell you about how many he walked.
16: But yeah. I had some music to get me through the last 3 miles, and this was a part of it because it just, I don't know, it makes me happy, puts a smile on my face.
14: I can get behind a little Mariah Carey. I don't know if this one was on my iPod, but she's got some bangers. There's no doubt. 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
14: 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So, guys, we got a lot of people on the line.
16: Yeah.
14: I think they got opinions about our TV shows, our blockbuster summer movies.
16: Who knows? I'm ready to hear from them.
14: Sports takes. So let's get to the phones, Shannon. Who's up first?
12: Don. Hey, Don.
14: What's going on, Don?
17: Hey, Don.
12: You're Don.
17: That's good.
12: You just said hello to yourself.
17: First time, long time.
12: Yeah.
14: I'll ring the bell for you.
17: All right. There you go. Thank you. Hey, I'm calling about these sitcoms. Rules of Engagement is one of the best out there in my lifetime.
16: Okay. David Spade?
17: Patrick Warburton, Megan Price.
16: Okay, I dabbled with a little bit of that. I liked Patrick Warburton, great voice actor.
17: Absolutely. I think 8 or 10 seasons, maybe. I think so.
16: Nice.
17: Pretty good.
14: All right, I'll add that one to my list. Anything else?
17: No, I think I am looking forward to the football season. This is the first time I've ever bought season tickets.
16: Oh, okay.
14: Welcome to the club there.
17: I'm really excited about it.
16: Well, we're fired up to see you at Kroger Field this fall. It's going to look nice too. They're cleaning it up some and going to get ready for a loaded home slate.
14: Oh, yeah.
16: Starts with the Penguins of Youngstown State, but then Alabama's coming into town. A lot of great games that we're fired up and glad you're going to be there watching them with us.
17: Absolutely. That and Louisville. I'll be there for at least two games, I know for sure.
14: Well, Don, thank you. Appreciate the call. That's the one bad part about my job is I'm stuck in the studio running the football games, Nick, so I don't even get to go out there at Kroger Field and get the environment.
16: I wanted to ask you your favorite game you've been to, but that felt kind of mean. Because, you can't. You're in this beautiful, scenic studio.
14: Yeah, for 10 hours at a time. So it does pay the bills, but I do miss going to some games. Who's up next, dude?
12: Joe.
14: What's up, Joe?
18: Oh, thank you, gentlemen. Quickly, go back, Cass. I think their best baseball's ahead of them. I just hopefully they'll get a chance to go to the tournament. I know it's 50-50. We'll hope for the best. Quickly, is your bachelor party about the same time Mr. Barnhart's going to have his retirement party, Billy?
14: You know, I'm not sure. I'm not sure when he is leaving the university officially, but I am going, I think it's Juneteenth weekend. We're going to Chicago.
16: There you go.
18: Well, out here on Dixie Highway, we like to have a dual party if we can. You know, two's better than one. So if your bachelor party coincides with Mr. Barnhart's retirement party, oh my gosh, you talk about a celebration either at Rooster's or Old Brian's Tavern. We're going to have one, believe me. So, Billy, we love you. Congratulations on your engagement. And Mr. Barnhart, we love you. We love you. Thanks a lot. Goodbye.
14: Okay. Thank you, Joe. I appreciate the call.
16: Oh, man. That's really in my wheelhouse. Rooster's, O'Brien's.
14: Oh, I thought you were going to talk about Mitch Barnhart and leaving. But
16: I will say, I know that when a school says they're going to hire a search firm, it's easy to be like, oh, because you can't figure it out yourself. The reason why a lot of schools hire search firms, which Kentucky is doing to find its next athletic director, the reason they do it in coaching searches is because it allows them to tamper with people who have their jobs, right? Oh, okay. So, like, you hire a third party so that technically they don't violate
14: You're
16: their
14: not
16: contract.
14: Reaching out.
16: Exactly,
14: else,
16: exactly. I don't know if that's the case for admins. I hope that's the case for admins. The part that's frustrating of this is that Mitch is done on June 30th. He announced his retirement on like March 1, and they're just now hiring the search firm. What? It took you 3 months to figure out what you're, You knew you were going to hire somebody. You couldn't get the search firm going. I'm just worried that they are. We're going to get to June 30th, and we're still going to be like, okay, guys. So who's it going to be?
14: Well, they had a listening tour, and I think that took up a lot of time.
16: A lot of listening on the listening tour. Yeah.
14: I also want to give some praise to Mitch Barnhart. I think he is leaving at the right time, and sometimes that's hard to recognize. Maybe overextended his welcome a little bit too long, but for, what, 2 decades, he has really brought Kentucky athletics very far. But I kind of liken it to Mark Stoops and how he adjusted his buyout clause to allow Kentucky to pay him over several years instead of what the original contract was, which was a terrible contract by Mitch Barnhart, in which it was all due within 30 days of the termination. That went a long way to seeing the off-season of Will Stein that we are seeing now, Nick. So I do give him credit for that.
16: Yeah, it did just take the governor and a lot of people to question that sweetheart deal for it to happen.
14: I didn't mention the sweetheart deal. I didn't say anything about eating hay and rocking chairs or anything like that. We got a couple more people on the line. I think Zach is up.
16: What's
14: next.
16: Up, Zach?
14: What's up, Zach?
19: Hey, Shannon. Hey, Nick. Hey, you're doing a great job today. Hey, Billy, talking about Kentucky baseball being weak for not playing NKU. Man, that still wasn't as weak as that Tiffany Stratton interview you did this morning.
16: Wow. Zach. Oh, wow. Boom, roasted.
19: And what is it like being the weakest link in the KSR universe?
14: Well, you almost got it right. It's KSR, not KSI. But, Zach, I appreciate you calling in when I host the biggest radio show in the state of Kentucky to tell me that my interview was poor. I've got tickets to give away. You're not getting them, Zach, unfortunately.
12: Zach already hung up.
16: Zach
12: okay. Dropped the mic. I don't know.
14: Yeah.
16: It was pretty good. But yeah, you know what? That was a nice punch back, Billy. They're not going to knock you down. Callers, you're going to stay on your feet.
14: Caller's coming after me lately. That one yesterday. I don't know if that was Zach, and he just wanted to call again.
16: Just change his name.
14: My God. You are the weakest sleep. Goodbye. Howard is up next. Let's take Howard, and then we can get into some other things. What's up, Howard?
20: Hey, a question for Nick and one for Billy. Nick, so with Will Stein's big recruiting class in 2027, do you think we're going to have enough money to hit the transfer portal that year? And Billy, how do I get them SmackDown tickets? Your interview this morning was the best.
14: Well, see, that's how you pander.
16: Flattery will take you places.
14: Pucker Man's up. Got the tickets. I mean, I'm the one deciding here, so that's a good way to do it.
16: Yeah, maybe stay on hold, and Billy will just pass them off to you.
14: You know what? You're going to be one of our contestants for the tickets just for that, Howard. How about that? So you stay on hold. Shannon, if you want to block the lines.
12: Do you want to get Howard some chapstick?
14: Oh, please. This is what happens when you're nice to the host. I mean, Zach, if Zach calls back in, we ain't going to give him the tickets. But, Nick, what do you think about the...
16: So this is a fair question.
14: Yeah.
16: And I know that there is one certain grown man out there who likes to say they're overpaying. Here's the reality is there's a new coach bump that comes with the territory, right?
14: Sure.
16: Like, there's a lot of excitement that generates it. What Stein accomplished, his resume, that has a lot to do with it. But mostly these guys are just really diligent recruiters day to day. And the other part, you listen to Will Stein talk. He comes on here. He does interviews. He is very relatable as a human. He sounds like a guy that will sit next to you at Kroger Field and be like, dude, they just got to score some freaking points, man. Like, you know, there's a relatability to him that really connects with fans, with recruits. So, like, it may look like that Kentucky's spending a lot to get recruits right now. That's not really the case. They're going to make sure that there's plenty of money in the banana stand where they can be aggressive in the transfer portal to go get some guaranteed starters to fill some holes on the roster for the 27 season. So I'm not sweating it. You know, there's a lot of time between now and signing day. They're going to get more players. The deck's going to get shuffled around quite a bit. But I don't think you have to worry about from a financial standpoint if Kentucky's going to have the money to be big game hunting ahead of Stein's second season when the transfer portal opens in December.
14: Your second Arrested Development reference there, so I appreciate that.
16: The money in the banana stand, it's a good go-to. Have you ever had a frozen banana? Like the Blues would sell?
14: No.
16: It's just awful.
14: I don't think I have.
16: A horrendous, terrible summer dessert. If I had the best summer dessert, just watermelon. It's not really a dessert, but like a hot day, you get a watermelon.
14: Okay, now let me ask you something. Do you put salt on your watermelon?
16: No. I've had it, but no.
14: Okay. I am in your camp, but there are people that are going to be texting and calling in now and saying that we don't know watermelon if you don't put salt on it.
2: You do.
21: I am one there of those people. Is. I will put salt on it.
16: I actually prefer it to be in the little scoops too, Billy.
2: Okay.
16: You know, like not necessarily the slice.
2: That's not as fun.
16: What? You don't like the little scoops?
2: No, I like it. It's like a piece of pizza. You got to get a little messy. You have a little watermelon. The ice cream truck is undefeated, though, around summertime. I don't even, do they even still do ice cream trucks?
16: Oh, they do. Oh, they do.
2: Okay.
16: Oh, yeah.
2: You get a Rocket Pop or, you know, SpongeBob with its gumball eyes or something like that.
16: Yeah, but see, I'm more of an ice cream stand guy. Give me the dipped cone. You know, you dip the cone down and you get the chocolate all over the dipped cone. Oh, so good.
2: I can get behind that. All right.
16: We got some tickets to give away,
2: we
16: right?
2: We do. That's right. Call in 859-280-2287 if you'd like to go to WWE Friday Night SmackDown tonight at 7:30 p.m. at Rupp Arena. We have two tickets to give away. And, Nick, you've come up with a game here of how are we going to do it with the callers?
16: Well, I have some of my favorite wrestlers. I want to know some of our callers' favorite wrestlers. Is it a good choice? Is it a bad choice? I get to be the judge and jury to decide. You make your case. Can we do a 10-second timer for them to make their case?
2: Oh, Shannon would love that.
16: Shannon loves a 10-second timer.
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2: We got the Memorial Day weekend ahead of us. 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
28: 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Tonight, you got the Thunder and the Spurs. It's 1-1. Who do you got, Nick?
16: I think the Spurs come home and get it done, particularly with Jalen Williams having an iffy hamstring. So give me little Spurs.
2: Billy, yeah, I'm going Thunder. Shea's flopping again, and I think he's going to get the calls. So give me Thunder on the road tonight.
28: I'll take the Spurs. Tomorrow you got the Knicks up 2-0 over playing the Cavs. Do they go up 3-0, Nick?
16: Yeah, the Cavs had their chance when they blew that lead in game one. I think they're cooked. They'll win game four, and it'll be a gentleman sweep in five.
2: Billy? Now, the NBA script, the Cavs got to win at home. we'll get a game seven at Madison Square Garden, so Cavs win.
28: Yeah, I think I'm taking the Cavs in this one, too. 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
2: Now, thank you to Tiffany Stratton, who joined me for the KSO
16: Great interview on the pre-show.
2: Yeah.
16: Great interview.
2: I wouldn't say it's weak at all. I'd say it was
28: fantastic. What'd she call herself? The Barbie what? The what?
2: The Buff Barbie Doll.
28: The Buff Barbie Doll. There you go.
2: And you can see her tonight at WWE Friday Night SmackDown. We're going to give away two tickets during this game. I let Howard stay on the line, so that's my contribution to this. But, Nick, I want you to decide the winner of this.
16: Okay,
2: this is your game.
16: All right.
2: So we're going to go through the list of callers. They're going to give us their favorite wrestler and why.
16: 10 seconds on the clock.
2: Shannon's got the buzzer ready to go. So here we go. Let's start it off. Tanner looks to be our first caller. Go ahead, Tanner.
3: Favorite wrestler, Danhausen, because he's awesome.
16: Okay. Is he okay.
28: All right.
16: I need a little more zest, Tanner. That wasn't close to 10 seconds. You're trying to get tickets to SmackDown. I need to hear some passion, some fire from the callers. Who do we got next, Billy?
2: Jason is up next. Jason, go.
4: It's the legendary Jimmy Hart, baby. He had his pulse on the industry for years and years and years. He wrote songs for Demolition. He wrote songs for the Honky Tonk Man. He was right there with the legendary Hulk Hogan. He was on everything.
16: All right. Okay. That was a little bit closer. Yeah.
2: And he got a little after the buzzer,
28: but he's
2: too.
28: Not a wrestler. Does that count? He's a personality. I guess he did. He probably did have one or two matches over the years.
16: I bet he took a bump or two.
28: Oh, yeah. He took some bumps for sure.
16: Yeah.
2: Okay. So Jason with Jimmy Hart. Yeah. Looks like Tessa is up next. Tessa, go.
5: My favorite wrestler is the OG Sting, black with the colorful makeup and the blonde hair, not the black and white Sting. He was my favorite growing up. I used to try to do the Scorpion Death Drop on my brother.
2: Okay. I like that at the end.
16: I do too, because I can just imagine the little sister wanting to do the Scorpion Death Drop on the big brother, like on the trampoline or off the couch or something like that. That makes me happy. That makes me smile. Okay. So Tessa, okay.
2: That
16: all right.
2: That was a good answer.
16: That was Tessa. A good answer.
2: Howard is up next. Howard, what do you got?
6: The styling, profiling, limousine riding, jet flying, kiss stealing, wheeling and dealing, son of a gun, Ric Flair. Woo!
16: Man, he did it in 10 seconds, yeah, too.
14: Got it all
16: right
14: in.
16: On the money.
14: It has to be factored in, I think.
16: Yeah, that was impressive, Howard.
14: Brandon is up next. Brandon, what do you got?
7: Oh, hell yeah. Stone Cold Stuff, because who doesn't want to beat the crap out of their boss?
8: I think he had to deduct points because Stone Cold was on his Bluetooth.
9: Yeah,
8: was
9: his speakerphone?
8: Yeah, come on.
9: Stone Cold had
8: on his Bluetooth speaker.
16: Oh, man. I thought I was hearing Stone Cold E.T. Which,
8: you ever seen Stone Cold E.T. go up and order a couple of sliders? You're missing out.
16: Yeah. All-time YouTube video. Yeah. Do we have any more?
14: I think that's it. Yeah. So we've had Tanner. That was Danhausen.
8: He already hung up.
14: Because
16: I think he knew he wasn't going to get those.
14: Writing was on the wall there.
8: Yeah.
14: Jason, who Jimmy Hart was his favorite.
16: And as much as I want to give Tessa credit for Scorpion stinging her younger brothers, I do think we got to give it up to Howard for really nailing the Ric Flair promo there. Howard, you're going to SmackDown, brother.
14: Wow, Howard.
10: Yeah.
14: See what happens when you compliment Billy R. Sports.
16: Exactly. You walk your way into some tickets. And right. Howard did it today here on Kentucky Sports Radio.
14: Congratulations, Howard.
16: Well done. Have fun tonight at SmackDown.
10: Thanks,
16: Howard.
10: Guys.
16: We appreciate
8: it. Right. Billy? You should take Billy since you love him so much.
14: Hang on, Howard. Be fun.
8: Hang on.
16: All right, Billy. Tuesday, Matt Myron are going to be back on the show.
14: That's right, yeah.
16: Will we know if Malachi Moreno is back at Kentucky when Matt gets on the air at 10 a.m.
14: Well, Wednesday at midnight's the deadline.
16: Well,
14: so that's like going into Thursday.
16: Correct.
14: So I don't think we were going to know.
16: Interesting.
14: I think it'll be the last day until Moreno makes
16: the
14: last decision. I think so. I think this is all about leverage, and Moreno has all the leverage right now in this situation.
16: And I think Kentucky will ultimately cave, and they will give him not a hometown discount, but they will pay him handsomely on Monday, and that will help Moreno recruit some people back. I know that some people are like, how good can Moreno be? Did you see the steps he's taken each offseason? From his junior to senior year, great crossing, completely different player. Senior year to freshman year, we thought he could be pretty good at Kentucky. We didn't think he'd be starting in the SEC. Malachi Moreno is going to come back to Kentucky. He's going to be a stud, and we're going to be fired up. Matt Myron are going to be talking about it on Tuesday.
14: Okay, I love that optimism. And perfect as we go into the Memorial Day weekend, because they need him, right? This roster looks very different if Moreino's not coming back.
16: Yes,
14: and maybe
16: very much
14: we
16: so.
14: Hit the panic button.
16: I don't want to hit any panic buttons. It's Memorial Day weekend.
14: That's right.
16: We're here to have a good time. We're here to kick off summer the right way. We keep getting good football recruiting news. We're about to get in the dog days of summer talking football. Let's get this Kentucky basketball roster set. Let's get it locked and loaded because you had Moreno and you get Momchilovich. Then the dark days of April and May, they don't seem so dark at all. They seem like Kentucky could have a contender if they're able to get both of those guys in the big blue boat.
14: We just got about 30 seconds left. Nick, I really appreciate you joining me.
16: It's a lot of fun.
14: Kentucky Sports Radio. Yeah, man. Hopefully we can do it again more often.
16: I'd certainly like to do it. And I would like to send us off with a nice message to remind people why we celebrate Memorial Day. Let's reflect on the many lives lost in the line of duty, protect our nation and the ones who bore those losses. We thank you so much for listening. This has been Kentucky Sports Radio. He's Billy R. Sports. I'm Nick Roush.
14: Amen.
16: Matt Myron back on Tuesday.
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20: ABC News, I'm Sherry Preston. In Sweden with NATO Foreign Minister, Secretary of State Marco Rubio was asked about negotiations with Iran.
21: There's been some progress. I wouldn't exaggerate it. I wouldn't diminish it. There's more work to be done, but look, yeah, there's been some, you know, and that's a good sign. I'm glad they said that. We're not there yet.
20: Rubio also says no countries should have been surprised by President Trump's decision to deploy 5,000 American troops to Poland when he had just withdrawn 5,000 troops from Europe, because countries always need to assess, he says. Sweden's foreign minister said she found the move confusing. The International Rescue Committee says the Trump administration's severe funding cuts last year weakened systems in the Democratic Republic of Congo that would have detected the current Ebola outbreak sooner. Gas and grocery prices higher this Memorial Day. Walmart saying it might have to raise prices even more because of rising fuel costs. Kevin Warsh is being sworn in today as the Federal Reserve Board's next chairman. This is ABC News.
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29: From the Fork Broadcasting News Desk, I'm Austin Armstrong. Construction work continues along U.S. 68 in Greene and Taylor counties as crews move forward with a major project aimed at improving safety and creating additional passing opportunities along the corridor between Greensburg and Campbellsville. Transportation officials say that drivers should prepare for a significant traffic change in the coming weeks. The traffic signals at the Kentucky 323 intersection on the Campbellsville end of the project will soon be removed and replaced with a temporary small roundabout. Officials say the exact date remains uncertain due to the expected rainfall in the forecast. Drivers should note that the initial roundabout will be smaller than the final design. The temporary setup is needed to allow crews to remove utility poles and complete construction around the outer section of the future roundabout. Motorists are urged to slow down and use caution as they approach the intersection. Most of the asphalt base between Greensburg and Campbellsville has been laid, though the final surface layer is not expected until mid to late summer. Construction on the roadway shoulders also remain underway through the corridor. A reduced speed limit of 45 miles an hour remains in effect, and drivers should expect occasional delays with flaggers directing traffic through active work zones. Officials say the U.S. 68 project remains on schedule for completion in September. In other local news, the Taylor County Board of Education has announced a special meeting scheduled for Friday evening today, May 22nd at 6 p.m. Eastern Time. The meeting will take place in the Board of Education office located at 1209 East Broadway Street in Campbellsville and is open to the public. And motorists traveling near Lake Cumberland should be aware of a temporary road closure next week. The U.S. Army Corps of Engineers will close U.S. 127 across Wolf Creek Dam on Wednesday, May 27th from 8 a.m. till 4 p.m. Central Time. The closure is necessary for continued rehabilitation work on the dam spillway gates. Drivers are encouraged to plan alternative routes and allow additional travel time. For more details on stories like these and more, be sure to check out our websites, MyQ104.com, KCountry1057.com, and WTCOradio.com.
0: 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Always keeping you weather aware.
1: Here's your Rock weather update. Thunderstorms likely this afternoon. Otherwise, mainly cloudy skies expected. High temperatures reach up to 73. Southerly winds, 5 to 10 miles an hour. Cloudy skies expected again tonight. Thunderstorms likely. Lows level off around 64. Chance for storms tomorrow. High temperatures reach up to 78. Overcast skies. That's your local forecast update. I'm meteorologist Ray Miller from the Rock Weather Center. Right now, it's 68 degrees.
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0: Jungle love. 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I'm Kara. I love Rush. 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
1: 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Prizes will not be mailed or delivered. Any winner under the age of 18 must be accompanied by a parent or legal guardian. No trade or cash equivalent will be awarded for any contest prize. Any person or persons found to be in violation of these contest rules before, during, or after the respective contest or giveaway will be disqualified and will not be eligible for future contests or giveaways.
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3: Here's your Rock weather update. Thunderstorms likely this afternoon. Otherwise, mainly cloudy skies expected. High temperatures reach up to 73. Southerly winds, 5 to 10 miles an hour. Cloudy skies expected again. Tonight, thunderstorms likely. Lows level off around 64. Chance for storms. Tomorrow, high temperatures reach up to 78. Overcast skies. That's your local forecast update. I'm meteorologist Ray Miller from the Rock Weather Center. Right now, it's 68 degrees.
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0: why, but I'm back on Facebook. 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
1: ABC News, I'm Mike Dubusky. The Centers for Disease Control now says it will send 7 doctors to the Democratic Republic of the Congo to help assist in containing the outbreak of Ebola there. ABC's Patrick Reeval says it comes as the Trump administration faces criticism for cutting funding to medical agencies.
2: The International Rescue Committee says the Trump administration's severe funding cuts last year weakened systems in the Democratic Republic of Congo that would have detected the current Ebola outbreak sooner. That allowed the disease to spread undetected and uncontained for longer, contributing to its rapid growth now. The A group saying that the true scale of transmission may be significantly higher than current figures show.
1: In a ceremony at the White House this past hour, President Trump swearing in Kevin Warsh as the new chairman of the Federal Reserve. And Americans are hitting the road this Memorial Day, with AAA expecting 45 million people to travel more than 50 miles from home. This is ABC News.
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8: Here's your Rock weather update. Thunderstorms likely this afternoon. Otherwise, mainly cloudy skies expected. High temperatures reach up to 73. Southerly winds 5 to 10 miles an hour. Cloudy skies expected again tonight. Thunderstorms likely. Lows level off around 64. Chance for storms tomorrow. High temperatures reach up to 78. Overcast skies. That's your local forecast update. I'm meteorologist Ray Miller from the Rock Weather Center. Right now, it's 68 degrees.
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0: Well, this may allude to my age because I'm a big fan of the original SNL cast. Whenever I play Jane from Jefferson Starship, I always think, Jane, you ignorant. If you can finish that sentence, you also love the Dan Aykroyd, Jane Curtin era.
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5: 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A three-run go-ahead blast for A. Eugenio Suarez.
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0: so bummed. I cannot believe Kyle Busch, you know, champion race car driver and husband and father, has passed away. 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
3: Here's your Rock weather update. Thunderstorms likely this afternoon. Otherwise, mainly cloudy skies expected. High temperatures reach up to 73. Southerly winds, 5 to 10 miles an hour. Cloudy skies expected again tonight. Thunderstorms likely. Lows level off around 64. Chance for storms tomorrow. High temperatures reach up to 78. Overcast skies. That's your local forecast update. I'm meteorologist Ray Miller from the Rock Weather Center. Currently 70.
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0: That's a cool road tripping song. Are you loading up the car and the family going somewhere? Well, tunes for your ride. We've got Van Halen and a big set coming next.
1: We all want our kids to grow up safe and healthy. So we show them how, and we tell them, with honest conversations that let them know what we expect. That's especially important when it comes to alcohol and other drugs. Kids need to know the dangers and how to avoid them. And when it comes to pain medications, opioids, they need to know that they should never be taken without a prescription and never shared with friends or family. It's dangerous and illegal. So talk with your kids, because when you talk, they hear you.
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1: ABC News, I'm Mike Dubusky. Tulsi Gabbard is resigning as the Director of National Intelligence, ABC News has confirmed. Gabbard oversaw large-scale reductions in DNI staff, as well as the declassification of government records on the JFK assassination and the investigation into Russian interference in the 2016 election. The CDC now says it's sending seven medical experts to Central Africa to help contain the current Ebola outbreak. Dr. Satish Pillai is the CDC's incident manager for Ebola response.
2: We continue to support DRC and Uganda country offices and Ministry of Health colleagues with near-term focus on expanding infection prevention and control efforts, strengthening contact tracing and surveillance operations, accelerating laboratory confirmation, addressing logistical gaps, and enhancing risk communication and community engagement.
1: And Kevin Warsh now sworn in as the new chairman of the Federal Reserve. This is ABC News.
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10: Here's your Rock weather update. Thunderstorms likely this afternoon. Otherwise, mainly cloudy skies expected. High temperatures reach up to 73. Southerly winds, 5 to 10 miles an hour. Cloudy skies expected again tonight. Thunderstorms likely. Lows level off around 64. Chance for storms tomorrow. High temperatures reach up to 78. Overcast skies. That's your local forecast update. I'm meteorologist Ray Miller from the Rock Weather Center. Currently 70.
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0: Boy, a very damp Memorial Day weekend kind of goes with the mood on Memorial Day. It's not exactly a happy day, except for the fact that you probably have a day off work. But the reason for it is we're remembering fallen soldiers. So think about that when you're complaining about it raining on your barbecue, you know? 106.7 FM and AM 1450, The Rock. Maybe you're at work today. You know what's going to help that go faster, your job? Get you to quit in time sooner with the Doobie Brothers and more on the way.
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1: 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Prizes will not be mailed or delivered. Any winner under the age of 18 must be accompanied by a parent or legal guardian. No trade or cash equivalent will be awarded for any contest prize. Any person or persons found to be in violation of these contest rules before, during, or after the respective contest or giveaway will be disqualified and will not be eligible for future contests or giveaways.
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3: Here's your Rock weather update. Thunderstorms likely this afternoon. Otherwise, mainly cloudy skies expected. High temperatures reach up to 73. Southerly winds 5 to 10 miles an hour. Cloudy skies expected again tonight. Thunderstorms likely. Lows level off around 64. Chance for storms tomorrow. High temperatures reach up to 78. Overcast skies. That's your local forecast update. I'm meteorologist Ray Miller from the Rock Weather Center. Right now, 72.
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0: Boy, a lot of people heading into a three-day weekend. I'm not so fortunate. But I am so fortunate to have a fun job. And the job continues. I will get going. A big set next. Foreigner coming, Everclear, and a ton of great rock. Stick around for it.
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1: ABC News, I'm Mike Dubusky. Tulsi Gabbard has announced that at the end of June, she'll step down as the Director of National Intelligence. In a statement, she says she wants to spend more time with her husband, who was recently diagnosed with a rare form of bone cancer.
2: Clearly, there's a personal component to this, but the backdrop of this is that her resignation comes as there's been mounting scrutiny over the war in Iran, and it's been no secret that Gabbard and President Trump have some ideological differences when it comes to foreign policy.
1: ABC News senior White House correspondent Selena Wang. Kevin Warsh has now officially been sworn in as the chairman of the Federal Reserve. He takes over from Jerome Powell, who led the central bank since 2018. The World Health Organization says the Ebola risk in the Democratic Republic of the Congo is now very high, and the Centers for Disease Control is now sending 7 medical experts to that region to help contain the growing outbreak there. This is ABC News.
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9: Here's your Rock weather update. Thunderstorms likely this afternoon. Otherwise, mainly cloudy skies expected. High temperatures reach up to 73. Winds out of the south, 5 to 10 miles an hour. Cloudy skies expected again tonight. Thunderstorms likely. Lows level off around 64. Chance for storms tomorrow. Daytime highs approaching 78. Overcast skies. That's your local forecast update. I'm meteorologist Ray Miller from the Rock Weather Center. Currently 73.
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And so starting today, we've got a double soundtrack to your Memorial Day weekend. Not only soundtrack for Friday, but for the whole freaking weekend. So much music, we had to put it on four sides. Those of you as old as Boston know what I'm talking about.

0: I'm going to have a look at rock and roll history coming up. That's right, your almanac for the 22nd of May, plus some of the greatest classic rock ever made. We'll hear from Neil Young and some Guns N' Roses. That's all happening next on The Greg Stone Show.
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0: Neil Young's Old Man, part of your Friday soundtrack as we take a quick look at rock and roll history. Today, the 22nd of May, happened on this day in 71. The Rolling Stones' Sticky Fingers hits number one on the album charts on this day. In 76, Wings started a five-week run at number one on the singles charts with Silly Love Song. And it was on this day in 2003, Coldplay won the Songwriters of the Year honors at the 48th Annual Ivor Novello Awards, which celebrates composers. And in 09, White Stripes drummer Meg White married Jackson Smith at the Nashville home of Meg's ex-husband and bandmate, Jack White. That's just kind of weird, I think. That's a quick look at it, folks. Your Rock and Roll Almanac for the 22nd of May.
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3: Here's your Rock weather update. Thunderstorms likely this afternoon. Otherwise, mainly cloudy skies expected. High temperatures reach up to 73. Winds out of the south, 5 to 10 miles an hour. Cloudy skies expected again tonight. Thunderstorms likely. Lows level off around 64. Chance for storms tomorrow. Daytime highs approaching 78. Overcast skies. That's your local forecast update. I'm meteorologist Ray Miller from the Rock Weather Center. Currently 73.
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0: part of your Friday soundtrack on The Greg Stone Show. Coming up next hour, the Daily Haircut and the Word of the Day. Are you ready for all of this? So much excitement on your Friday, plus music from, how about some Black Sabbath? I got time for that, that's for sure. That's coming up next hour on The Greg Stone Show.
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1: ABC News, I'm Mike Dabosky. A judge has now dismissed the federal government's case against Kilmer Abrego Garcia, granting his motion to dismiss for vindictive prosecution. Abrego Garcia was brought back to the U.S. last June to face human smuggling charges in Tennessee after being wrongfully deported to El Salvador. Another high-level departure from President Trump's cabinet. This time, it's the Director of National Intelligence, Tulsi Gabbard.
2: In her resignation letter, Director of National Intelligence Tulsi Gabbard shares her husband was recently diagnosed with a rare form of bone cancer, saying she's stepping away from public service to be by his side. President Trump reacted on social media, posting in part, quote, Tulsi has done an incredible job, and we will miss her.
1: ABC's Christiane Cordero. Gabbard's last day will be June 30th. And the TSA is estimating it will screen some 18 million passengers this weekend as Americans travel for the Memorial Day holiday, which is the unofficial kickoff of the summer season. This is ABC News.
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6: From the Fork Broadcasting News Desk, I'm Austin Armstrong. Construction work continues along U.S. 68 in Greene and Taylor counties as crews move forward with a major project aimed at improving safety and creating additional passing opportunities along the corridor between Greensburg and Camelsville. Transportation officials say that drivers should prepare for a significant traffic change in the coming weeks. The traffic signals at the Kentucky 323 intersection on the Camelsville end of the project will soon be removed and replaced with a temporary small roundabout. Officials say the exact date remains uncertain due to the expected rainfall in the forecast. Drivers should note that the initial roundabout will be smaller than the final design. The temporary setup is needed to allow crews to remove utility poles and complete construction around the outer section of the future roundabout. Motorists are urged to slow down and use caution as they approach the intersection. Most of the asphalt base between Greensburg and Camelsville has been laid, though the final surface layer is not expected until mid to late summer. Construction on the roadway shoulders also remain underway through the corridor. A reduced speed limit of 45 miles an hour remains in effect, and drivers should expect occasional delays with flaggers directing traffic through active work zones. Officials say the U.S. 68 project remains on schedule for completion in September. In other local news, the Taylor County Board of Education has announced a special meeting scheduled for Friday evening today, May 22nd at 6 p.m. Eastern Time. The meeting will take place in the Board of Education office located at 1209 East Broadway Street in Camelsville and is open to the public. And motorists traveling near Lake Cumberland should be aware of a temporary road closure next week. The U.S. Army Corps of Engineers will close U.S. 127 across Wolf Creek Dam on Wednesday, May 27th from 8 a.m. till 4 p.m. Central Time. The closure is necessary for continued rehabilitation work on the dam spillway gates. Drivers are encouraged to plan alternative routes and allow additional travel time. For more details on stories like these and more, be sure to check out our websites, MyQ104.com, KCountry1057.com, and WTCOradio.com.
7: 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Always with the current temperature and the information you need when weather threatens. Always keeping you weather aware.
8: Here's your Rock weather update. Storms likely this afternoon. Otherwise, mainly cloudy skies expected. High temperatures reach up to 73. Southerly winds, 5 to 10 miles an hour. Cloudy skies expected again. Tonight, thunderstorms likely. Lows level off around 63. Cloudy skies expected. Tomorrow, chance of thunderstorms. High temperatures reach up to 78. That's your local forecast update. I'm meteorologist Ray Miller from the Rock Weather Center. Currently, 73.
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Coming up this hour, it's the haircut. Plus, we've got the word of the day. And next hour, we'll kick off that double play Memorial Weekend, remembering those that gave the ultimate sacrifice this weekend with double plays from your favorite artists all weekend long.

0: REO on the Greg Stone Show. Coming up, we've got a classic from Night Ranger on the Daily Haircut, a song that was inspired by a cover of Rolling Stone magazine that featured the Thompson Twins and The Cure. That's what inspired this Daily Haircut track we've got coming up. Plus, don't forget, we've got two firsts for you this weekend. That's right, it's a double play weekend as we remember those that gave the ultimate sacrifice in defense of this country.
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0: 1983's Midnight Madness, and you can still rock in America. Former Deep Purple singer Glenn Hughes can be heard if you listen closely enough. Singing backups on that. It's Greg Stone, and the Daily Haircut takes suggestions. If there's a track that you want to hear from the 80s or early 90s that we're not playing on the Haircut, hit me up on my Facebook page at Stony Boy Radio.
1: 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Event sponsors, prize providers, or advertisers and their respected immediate families are not eligible to win. 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Prizes will not be mailed or delivered. Any winner under the age of 18 must be accompanied by a parent or legal guardian. No trade or cash equivalent will be awarded for any contest prize. Any person or persons found to be in violation of these contest rules before, during, or after the respective contest or giveaway will be disqualified and will not be eligible for future contests or giveaways.
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3: Here's your Rock weather update. Storms likely this afternoon. Otherwise, mainly cloudy skies expected. High temperatures reach up to 73. Southerly winds 5 to 10 miles an hour. Cloudy skies expected again tonight. Thunderstorms likely. Lows level off around 63. Cloudy skies expected tomorrow. Chance of thunderstorms. High temperatures reach up to 78. That's your local forecast update. I'm meteorologist Ray Miller from the Rock Weather Center. Right now, 68.
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0: Can't wait for that tour this summer. A little AC/DC for you on the Greg Stone Show, part of your Memorial Day weekend soundtrack. I've got the word of the day. Are you ready to learn something? Today's word is...
1: Eructation.
0: Eructation. It's a noun.
1: Eructation.
0: Do you know what it means? We're about to find out. It could be naughty. Stick around for that definition. 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
1: ABC News, I'm Mike Dabusky. The human smuggling case against Kilmar Abrego Garcia, which had been brought against him by the Department of Justice, has now been dismissed. A judge granting Abrego Garcia's motion to dismiss for vindictive prosecution. He was wrongfully deported to El Salvador last year. Tulsi Gabbard will step down as the Director of National Intelligence at the end of next month.
2: She says that she is resigning and stepping away from public service because her husband has been diagnosed with a rare form of bone cancer. I just want to read to you a portion from her resignation letter. She writes, quote, "My husband Abraham has recently been diagnosed with an extremely rare form of bone cancer. He faces major challenges in the coming weeks and months. I cannot in good conscience ask him to face this fight alone while I continue in this demanding and time-consuming position."
1: ABC's Selena Wang. President Trump writes on social media, "Gabbard's done an incredible job." This is ABC News.
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8: From the Fork Broadcasting News Desk, I'm Austin Armstrong. Construction work continues along U.S. 68 in Greene and Taylor counties as crews move forward with a major project aimed at improving safety and creating additional passing opportunities along the corridor between Greensburg and Campbellsville. Transportation officials say that drivers should prepare for a significant traffic change in the coming weeks. The traffic signals at the Kentucky 323 intersection on the Campbellsville end of the project will soon be removed and replaced with a temporary small roundabout. Officials say the exact date remains uncertain due to the expected rainfall in the forecast. Drivers should note that the initial roundabout will be smaller than the final design. The temporary setup is needed to allow crews to remove utility poles and complete construction around the outer section of the future roundabout. Motorists are urged to slow down and use caution as they approach the intersection. Most of the asphalt base between Greensburg and Campbellsville has been laid, though the final surface layer is not expected until mid to late summer. Construction on the roadway shoulders also remain underway through the corridor. A reduced speed limit of 45 miles an hour remains in effect, and drivers should expect occasional delays with flaggers directing traffic through active work zones. Officials say the U.S. 68 project remains on schedule for completion in September. In other local news, the Taylor County Board of Education has announced a special meeting scheduled for Friday evening today, May 22nd at 6 p.m. Eastern Time. The meeting will take place in the Board of Education office located at 1209 East Broadway Street in Campbellsville and is open to the public. And motorists traveling near Lake Cumberland should be aware of a temporary road closure next week. The U.S. Army Corps of Engineers will close U.S. 127 across Wolf Creek Dam on Wednesday, May 27th from 8 a.m. till 4 p.m. Central Time. The closure is necessary for continued rehabilitation work on the dam spillway gates. Drivers are encouraged to plan alternative routes and allow additional travel time. For more details on stories like these and more, be sure to check out our websites, MyQ104.com, KCountry1057.com, and WTCOradio.com.
9: 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Always keeping you weather aware.
10: Here's your Rock weather update. Storms likely this afternoon. Otherwise, mainly cloudy skies expected. High temperatures reach up to 73. Southerly winds, 5 to 10 miles an hour. Cloudy skies expected again. Tonight, thunderstorms likely. Lows level off around 63. Cloudy skies expected. Tomorrow, chance of thunderstorms. High temperatures reach up to 78. That's your local forecast update. I'm meteorologist Ray Miller from the Rock Weather Center. Right now, 68.
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0: There's some grade A Canadian rock for you. You're listening to the Greg Stone Show, and we've got funny on the way. We will hear today from Eddie Murphy. Classic Eddie Murphy bit about barbecuing coming up on the program. Stick around for the funny here on the Greg Stone Show.
1: Oh, thanks. I mean, that's real thoughtful. Now I'm thinking about a 12-ounce Cerulite. Let's go eat.
2: Cool. I'm calling my friends. We can all eat with this. Thanks.
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0: Tom Petty, part of this Memorial Day weekend soundtrack. You're listening to The Greg Stone Show, and according to AAA, some 45 million people will be traveling at least 50 miles from home today, paying close to $5 a gallon. Man, that sounds fun. Let's see, and all for a cookout, right? Here's Eddie Murphy talking about cookouts. It's your cup of funny this afternoon.
1: I hate cookouts, man. Stay away from cookouts. If you like me, you stay away from cookouts. I don't like my family come by the house. The relatives I ain't seen, like, since the last cookout. You got certain relatives you just see at the cookout. And they get on your nerves every year. My Uncle Gus come by the house every year. My Uncle Gus is the uncle that like to work the grill. And don't let nobody touch the grill when he's around. As soon as he walk in the house, it's like, get away from that grill. You don't know how to start no fire. You know how to start no fire. Put this fire out. There ain't no fire. Eddie, go over there and give me all that wood. I need half a tree. Chop that tree down over there. Chop down that tree and give me the wood from that tree over there. And Charlie, go give me 2 gallons of gasoline out of the shed. Need 2 gallons of gasoline. You kids roll up your shirt, put that on the grill. We're going to start a fire. Come on, you want to eat? You want to eat? Just shut up there. Put that on the fire. Okay, put that wood inside there. Okay, give me the gasoline, Charlie. Hold the match. Well, I tell you, Charlie, throw the match on the gasoline, all right? Well, I tell you, all right? We're going to make a fire. We're going to eat it, right? Y'all want to eat? We're going to eat now. Here we go. Pour the gasoline on here like this. We need the whole. Get that damn lighter fluid out there. We're going to put all 2 gallons of gasoline on this wood and make a fire. We're going to eat a hamburger, okay? Here we go. Charlie, throw the match. Now that's a fire. He'd be all right. Roll Charlie around. Roll him around a bit.
0: Eddie Murphy on cookouts. Be safe this weekend, all right? We'll get back to the rock here in just a few.
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4: Here's your rock weather update. Storms likely this afternoon, otherwise mainly cloudy skies expected. High temperatures reach up to 73. Southerly winds, 5 to 10 miles an hour. Cloudy skies expected again tonight. Thunderstorms likely. Lows level off around 63. Cloudy skies expected tomorrow. Chance of thunderstorms. High temperatures reach up to 78. That's your local forecast update. I'm meteorologist Ray Miller from the Rock Weather Center. Right now, it's 70 degrees.
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0: David Bowie helping us out, part of your Memorial Day weekend soundtrack. It's Greg Stone. We'll play the game next hour, Stone Cold Fact or a bunch of Stony Baloney. And get this, folks, more double plays. That's right, we're doing a twofer weekend as we remember those that gave the ultimate sacrifice in defense of this country. It's Memorial Day weekend.
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1: ABC News, I'm Mike Dubusky. The Department of Justice is now facing three federal lawsuits over its anti-weaponization fund, a $1.8 billion pot of money aimed at paying out people who claim to have been victimized by the government. This afternoon, the Citizens for Responsibility and Ethics in Washington asked a federal judge to halt the creation of the fund, calling it a taxpayer-funded giveaway to the president's allies. ABC's Selena Wang says Republicans are pushing back as well.
2: We have seen time and time again that Republicans have been refusing to defy the president, even when they're uncomfortable with something he wants. But so many of them see this, quote, anti-weaponization fund as simply just a bridge too far. They see it as politically toxic, something that could undermine their majority come November.
1: And Tulsi Gabbard has announced she's stepping down as the director of national intelligence, saying she wants to be there for her husband, who was just diagnosed with a rare form of bone cancer. This is ABC News.
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7: Here's your Rock weather update. Thunderstorms likely tonight, otherwise overcast skies. Lows dip down to about 63. South winds 8 to 15 miles an hour. Cloudy skies expected again tomorrow. Chance of thunderstorms. High temperatures reach up to 78. Chance for storms tomorrow night. Lows level off around 61. Partly cloudy skies. That's your local forecast update. I'm meteorologist Ray Miller from the Rock Weather Center. Currently, it's 68 degrees.
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0: Elise on the Greg Stone Show, part of your Memorial Day weekend soundtrack as we wrap up Stone Cold Fact or a bunch of Stony Baloney. That idiot, imbecile, and moron were all once highly used medical terms. That is a Stone Cold Fact. Right around 1910, they were created to classify adults with intellectual disabilities. An idiot, according to this this chart back in 1910, was an adult with a mental age of 3 or younger, an imbecile between 4 and 7, and a moron, who was the highest functioning category for adults with mental disabilities, functioned at the ages of 8 to 12. Yeah, that's how they classified adults with mental disabilities back in the day. And then right around 1911, a year after this list came out, people started misusing the words and using them, you know, as slurs. Moron, imbecile, and idiot. Which one's yours? Oh, mine's the moron. He's the smart one. It's Greg Stone. I got a couple headed your way here in just a few moments. We'll hear from Journey on this double play weekend.
1: 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Prizes will not be mailed or delivered. Any winner under the age of 18 must be accompanied by a parent or legal guardian. No trade or cash equivalent will be awarded for any contest prize. Any person or persons found to be in violation of these contest rules before, during, or after the respective contests are given.

0: giveaway will be disqualified and will not be eligible for future contests or giveaways.
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2: Here's your Rock weather update. Thunderstorms likely tonight, otherwise overcast skies. Lows dip down to about 63. South winds 8 to 15 miles an hour. Cloudy skies expected again tomorrow. Chance of thunderstorms. High temperatures reach up to 78. Chance for storms tomorrow night. Lows level off around 61. Partly cloudy skies. That's your local forecast update. I'm meteorologist Ray Miller from the Rock Weather Center. Currently, it's 68 degrees.
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0: couple from Journey on this double play weekend. You're going to hear double plays all weekend long. A matter of fact, thanks for being here. We'll get back to it in just a few moments. We've got people in the neighborhood to meet.
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2: ABC News, I'm Mike Dabusky. Authorities in New York City are investigating what caused a massive explosion at a Staten Island shipyard this afternoon. The blast sent 16 people to the hospital, three of them with serious injuries. Tulsi Gabbard has announced she's stepping down as the Director of National Intelligence.
3: She came into the role without any traditional intelligence background. That drew a lot of scrutiny from members on Capitol Hill. She also built her national profile as an anti-war Democrat, someone who warned against regime change wars. Then she ended up serving as a Republican in this administration during these escalating conflicts in Iran, in Venezuela. And Gabbard has at times made public comments that appear to put her at odds with the messaging from the president and the White House.
2: ABC's Selena Wang. Gabbard cites her husband's cancer diagnosis as the reason for her departure. And Kevin Warsh was sworn in today as the new chairman of the Federal Reserve. This is ABC News.
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8: Here's your Rock weather update. Thunderstorms likely tonight, otherwise overcast skies. Lows dip down to about 63. South winds 8 to 15 miles an hour. Cloudy skies expected again tomorrow. Chance of thunderstorms. High temperatures reach up to 78. Chance for storms tomorrow night. Lows level off around 61. Partly cloudy skies. That's your local forecast update. I'm meteorologist Ray Miller from the Rock Weather Center. Currently, it's 68 degrees.
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0: Canadians won big time last night in the Eastern Conference Championship Series against Carolina. The Avs will have game two. That's in Denver tonight versus the Las Vegas Golden Knights. The Knights are up 1-0. Good luck to the Avs tonight. You know that's my team. That game's on ESPN. You're listening to the Greg Stone Show. We'll come back two from the Talking Heads on this double play weekend.
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3: Here's your Rock weather update. Thunderstorms likely tonight, otherwise overcast skies. Lows dip down to about 63. South winds 8 to 15 miles an hour. Cloudy skies expected again tomorrow. Chance of thunderstorms. High temperatures reach up to 78. Chance for storms tomorrow night. Lows level off around 61. Partly cloudy skies. That's your local forecast update. I'm meteorologist Ray Miller from the Rock Weather Center. Right now, it's 70 degrees.
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0: from the Talking Heads on this double play weekend as we remember those that gave the ultimate sacrifice in defense of this country. It is a Memorial Day weekend, a double play Memorial Day weekend all weekend long. Double plays from your favorite artists like the Talking Heads. And we'll come back with more double plays, and I'll talk to you on your Memorial Day. We'll be here on Monday. Same stony time, same stony place.
1: 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Byron Allen debuts tonight at 11:30 on CBS. So if you want cutting-edge topical comedy, go elsewhere. 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Among all of them, they'll have 15 parking spaces. And King Charles was pooped on by a seagull. Or as seagulls call that, a royal flush. This is not headline news.
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